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0: Here's Alex, pedalling off to work. And here's Nikki, driving off for a morning coffee. You know the drill, Nikki. Allow at least 1.5 metres when overtaking cyclists, or more if driving over 30 miles per hour. 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Whoever you meet, travel like you know them. 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

Hi, it's Brian Cliffy. I just popped in to let you know that if you want to keep up to date with what's happening in the modern day world of country music, along with a few blasts from the past, plus tour dates of country artists' visits, then join me each Sunday evening at 8 p.m. I shall look forward to catching up with all the news and the good music then. Take care. Bye for now.

0: 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So you could fail a police drug test days later.
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Good morning. You're listening to Radio Tyneside on Saturday, the 6th of June, 2026, which could only mean two things. Firstly, it was on this date in 1963 that Jason Isaacs, the English stage, television and film actor, was born in Liverpool. And secondly, and possibly more importantly than that, Morton Green's back on your radio late. Welcome to the Weekend Early Breakfast Show, part one. Let's get underway with an absolute golden nugget. This is the Bee's Knees. This will set you up ever so nicely.

So far, so good. 6:10 already across Newcastle, Gateshead hospitals and in the local community. Maxine Nightingale, right back where we started from, and Jeffrey Osborne, Stay With Me Tonight. But please, please, please, you know, just don't tell the girl Mrs. Green. She might not understand. Anyway, coming up, we'll be saying, look what you've said is our real origins of the phrase, something that is cut and dried. Yes, we know something that is cut and dried is prearranged, it's decided in advance. But where the dickens did the phrase come from? You'll find out. We've got two tracks from our featured artist, a fascinating health fact that'll just make you say, I don't believe that, Martin. Our 70s After 7 sequence, two songs back to back from the 90s, 70 and 79 with both artist names begin with the same letter. Before the end of the show, you and I will sit down for a one-to-one as we go back to 1 year and play two songs that were both number ones. I've got some healthy news about pancreatic cancer, and also we'll be having a bit chat about pigeons finding their way home. This is Cutting Edge Radio. You don't get this anywhere else. But you know something? The best is yet to come. Yeah, it is.

Bonnie Tyler, Crowded House, and David Essex, back to back. It's 6:21 and a half now across Newcastle and Gateshead hospitals and in the local community. Every Saturday and Sunday, 6 till 8, it is the weekend early breakfast show here in Radio Tyneside, playing the best music. At 8 o'clock, the guy with really clean clothes, Daz Finley's here with the big Geordie breakfast, and then Tony Crosby in at 10 was Saturday AM. Mark Seaman has a lunch break at midday, including Mark's Million Seller, the one that got away, and the Saturday Smoocher. Oh, incidentally, this is Mark's final show until later on in the year. And Sophie Jarvis in at 2 with the afternoon show. Full details of all forthcoming programmes can be found on our website, radiotyneside.co.uk. Now, you know some people around these parts, Morning Boss, said there's no planning or forethought goes into this show. Earlier on, I had Jeffrey Osborne, Stay With Me Tonight. Now, we're going to play Top Loader, This Is The Night. The only problem, of course, is it's a Saturday morning.

0: You listen to Radio Tyneside, playing the best music. Sixpence on the rich, and there she goes. It's Modern Grain, Kimdy Comedy at 8. On the way in the next 30 minutes, we'll be saying, look what you've said, as a real origin of the phrase, something that is cut and dried. We know something that is cut and dried is prearranged. It's decided in advance. But where the flippity-jibbity of the phrase come from? You'll find out shortly. Also, we've got two tracks from our featured artist and some healthy news about pancreatic cancer. News now, though, about something that's happening next Saturday, that's the 13th of June, right here at Newcastle University, that you might fancy getting along to. It's the Discover Festival. 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You can meet the experts, from health detectives to performers and engineers, and take part in real-life science experiments. Mm-hmm. You can listen to inspiring music and watch captivating stage performances, and you can get involved in activities that are suitable for both children and adults alike. It's the Discover Festival. It's on next Saturday, 13th of June, at Newcastle University, from 10 until 4.
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the theme of the night continues. We've had Stay With Me Tonight, This Is The Night, and now from 15 years ago, We Own The Night, Lady A. Good morning to you if you're currently on the night shift across the Castle and Gateshead Hospitals. You see what I did there? How's it going? Is it going all right? Good, good, good. And of course, the news gets even better because if you look at the time, you've probably only got about another hour to go. You're over the hump. There's light at the end of the tunnel. And I'm going to play the following two tracks of my featured artist just for you. Ahead of that, though, we must say, look what you've said. As I reveal the origins of the phrase, something that is cut and dried. Now, this expression first appeared in 1710 in a letter describing a sermon as ready cut and dried. The writer was probably referring to herbs that could be purchased from a herbalist. The herbs were cut and dried to preserve them. What the writer implies is that the sermon was prepared and not new or especially written. Something that is cut and dried is prearranged, it's decided in advance, it's lacking in originality. I don't think you can call this program lacking in originality. There again, on the other hand. Okie dokie, two tracks from our featured artist. Our featured artists are the Four Tops. Reach out, I'll be there. We'll be on the way after this. Top 10 from 88. Loco and Acapulco. It's Radio Tideside. Good morning.

0: Tonight at 6, it's Pure Country here on Radio Tyneside with me, Ian Hornsby. 2 hours of popular country favourites covering the past 60 years, including lots of crossover hits, which means lots of Elvis, Jim Reeves, Glen Campbell, Dolly Parton and many more, with memorable songs of tears and heartache, love and romance, drinking, divorce and perhaps worst of all, unrequited love. That's Pure Country this Saturday evening at 6 p.m. prompt. I don't want to start without you.
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It's Radio Tyneside at the weekend, and you've just enjoyed two songs from our featured artist, back to back. We started off with Loco and Acapulco, top 10 from December 88, and we'll follow that with Reach Out, I'll Be There, number 1 from October 66. Healthy news coming in here, and a pill that doubles life expectancy in patients with pancreatic cancer has been hailed as the biggest breakthrough for decades. Doctors are billing Draxonrasib as a revolution in cancer treatment following trial results that were said to have left scientists in tears. Terminally ill patients who took the drug were three times more likely still to be alive after a year than those who received standard chemotherapy. They survived for twice as long, at an average of 13 months compared with 6.7 months. Pancreatic cancer is one of the deadliest forms of the disease, and it is notoriously hard to treat because it typically goes undetected until it's too late. Results from the trial showed unprecedented survival rates, and researchers at the Cancer Institute in Boston, Massachusetts, found that the experimental drug boosted survival by targeting a gene mutation that has been nicknamed the Death Star. The study included 500 patients with cancer that had spread and had received standard treatment. The Death Star mutation is found in nearly all pancreatic cancers and speeds up tumor growth, as well as blocking chemotherapy from working. And the genetic mutation had been considered untreatable by drugs. But a daily 300mg Daraxonrasib pill targets cancer cells, attaching itself to a harmless protein that allows it to bypass the defenses and latch onto the mutation to stop the cancer multiplying. And Dr. Samuel Godfrey, Cancer Researchers UK, from Cancer Research UK, said, "Although survival has improved for many cancers over the past few decades, pancreatic cancer has not seen the same gains, in part because it's often diagnosed at a late stage. A treatment that could double survival in this disease would be unprecedented. As well as causing fewer side effects than standard chemotherapy, Daraxonrasib has the potential to give people this type of cancer more precious time with their loved ones. However, more trials will be needed before we know whether it should be approved." So there you go, a pill that doubles life expectancy in cancer patients could be on the horizon anytime soon. It's got to be good news, that, hasn't it? Here's Jennifer Page, Crush.

Yeah.

Every Saturday and Sunday, 6 till 8, it is the Weekend Early Breakfast Show here on Radio Tyneside, playing the best music. Jennifer Page and Crush, and we'll follow that with a song from, well, do I really need to tell you that was from the Beatles in Yellow Submarine? Nah, I didn't think so. Let's be honest, I'm not bothered.

Leona Lewis and Forgive Me. Something coincidentally I say to the boss on a far too frequent basis. Forgive me, boss, forgive me, sorry, didn't mean to do that, sorry, forgive me, sorry. Actually, I said it to his face last Thursday night with the Radio Tyneside annual general meeting, where the great and the good at Radio Tyneside were there, and I went along as well, you know. And you see, the boss comes up to you and goes, Green, how are you? I'm not very well, boss. And he says, how many times have I told you? And immediately, you know you've done something not right. It's not something terribly wrong, but you just know there's something that you haven't done quite right. But I knew he means well, allegedly, apparently. Anyway, we're heading towards 7 o'clock and the latest news update. On the way in the second hour, I'll give you a fascinating health fact. A health fact that'll just make you say, I don't believe that, Martin. We've got what 70s after 7 sequence, two songs back to back from the 1970 and 79, with both artist names beginning with the same letter. The letter in question is B. Yes, but for Bladen. So, which two artists 1970s am I going to play with their names beginning with B? Stick around, you'll find out. Before the end of the show, yeah, you and I will sit down for one-to-one as we go back to 1 year and play two songs that were both number ones. And we'll be having a bit chat about pigeons. And have you ever wondered how pigeons can fly hundreds of miles and then find their way home? Have you? Is that what you're thinking about on your hospital bed there this morning? We're talking about it before 8 o'clock. Here's Billy Joel.

Good morning. Welcome to the second hour of the Weekend Early Breakfast Show, part one. It's Modern Green keeping the company late. 6 minutes past seven across the Castle and Gateshead hospitals and the local community. Simply Red in Stars, and then came the Searchers.

It's Radio Tyneside at the weekend, playing the Searchers and Sweets for My Sweets. On the way in this hour, I'll give you a fascinating health fact. A health fact that will just make you say, I don't believe that, Morton. We've got my 70s after 7 sequence, two songs back to back from the 1970 and 79, with both artist names beginning with the same letter. The letter is B, yes, B for Bladen. So, which two artists in the 1970s am I going to play with their names beginning with B? You'll find out in a few minutes. Before the end of the show, you and I will sit down for one-to-one as we go back to 1 year and play two songs that were both number ones. And we'll be having a bit chat about pigeons finding their way home. But it is Saturday, the 6th of June, 2026, which means tonight there's an ABBA tribute show at the City Hall in Newcastle. Carnival at the Castle is on at Newcastle Castle. And there's a 90s Garden Day party at Usborne Garden. It's Russian Language Day. It's National Gardening Exercise Day. It's International Tabletop Games Day. It's Butterfly Education and Awareness Day. It's Day 6 of British Tomato Fortnight. It's Day 1 of National Fishing and Boating Week. It's Day 6 of National Adopt-a-Cat Month. It's National Sparkling Wine Day. And it's World Pest Day. And when I say World Pest Day, I don't mean somebody who annoys you, like your neighbour or somebody you work with. No, we're talking about midges and mosquitoes and things like that. Which reminds me, I must get that midgy mosquito spray out of the wardrobe, ready for going on holiday. Yeah, I'm going on holiday, did I tell you? Well, I'm going on holiday after tomorrow, yeah, for a week. But I don't want to get bitten by those midges and mosquitoes, that's the thing.

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1: Madonna, Simon Webb and Kim Appleby, back to back. 7:22 across Newcastle and Gateshead hospitals and in the local community. Every Saturday and Sunday, 6 till 8, it is the weekend early breakfast show here in Radio Tyneside, playing the best music. Forewarned is forearmed, yes, we're just seconds away from our 70s after 7 sequence. But ahead of that, I must give you a fascinating health fact. Oh, yes, a health fact that'll just make you say, I just do not believe that, Martin. When we touch something, we send a message to our brain at 124 miles per hour. When we touch something, we send a message to our brain at 124 miles per hour. And as Jeremy Clarkson would say, that is really fast. That's nearly as fast as some people drive on our track. But obviously not on the normal roads, no. Right, 70s after 7 sequence. Yeah, two songs back to back from the 90s, 70 and 79, with both artists' names beginning with the same letter. The letter is B, yes, B for Bladen. It's also B for Bee Gees and B for Bowie, David Bowie. Sound and Vision will follow. Stayed Alive. It's our 70s after 7 sequence on Radio Tyneside. Good morning.

0: Over the last 7 minutes and 27 seconds, you've enjoyed two songs back-to-back from the 1970 and 79, with both artist names beginning with the letter B. We started off with those
1: Bee Gees boys and Staying Alive.
0: Ah, dear. Is there a doctor in the house? It's okay. I'm back with you. Yeah, I just wondered there for a second. Bee Gees, Staying Alive, top five from February 78. And we'll follow that with David Bowie, Sound and Vision, top three, February 77. It's Marta Gray and keeping you company for a few more minutes. Still to come, you and I will sit down for one-to-one as we go back to 1 year and play two songs who are both number ones. And we'll be having a bit chat about pigeons finding their way home. But you can get in touch with Radio Tyneside anytime. Yeah, you can give us a ring on 0191 220789 and just leave a message on the answer machine. 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

Top three from 82. Mark Almond, David Ball. Soft sell. What? Good morning to you. If you're finishing off, just finished the night shift across the Castle Gateshouse Hospitals. Good morning, good morning. How was it? Was it all right? Well, you've got through it. It's another one under dusted. It's another one under your belt. I know you're doing changeover on the wards, and of course you will want to get home and get some rest. But just before you go, have you ever wondered to yourself, how do pigeons fly hundreds of miles and then still find their way home? Have you? Well, the secret of how pigeons can fly hundreds of miles and still find their way home has been solved by scientists. Hurrah, we say. It turns out that the birds navigate using an internal magnetic compass in their livers. Special immune cells in the liver are packed with iron and are sensitive to the Earth's magnetic fields. Those cells connect to nerve fibers in the liver that link to the brain, allowing the pigeon to sense its location. Now, to test this theory, researchers carried out navigation experiments with pigeons. When they removed the iron-rich immune cells of homing pigeons, they found that on cloudy days, the birds didn't have a clue where to go. On brighter days, pigeons made use of the position of the sun, using their body clock to adjust for its movement across the sky. And at night, they used the moon in a similar way. But until now, nobody knew how they would manage when the sun or moon weren't visible. Professor Martin Wichelski from the Institute of Animal Behaviour said, what looks like a gut feeling in bird navigation may actually have a physical basis. Animal navigation is one of the most fascinating phenomena in nature. If immune cells are part of how birds sense direction, it would fundamentally change how we understand navigation. After finding evidence that the cells influence navigation, the researchers looked for signals from the liver that might be relayed and found the iron-rich cells sat close to nerve fibers, suggesting a pathway for magnetic information to reach the brain. Dr. Lipsowski from the University of Bonn said, these findings provide the first concrete evidence of how the Earth's magnetic field can be perceived within the body and passed on to the brain to guide movement. Researchers said the findings could have implications for animals that navigate without light, such as sharks. So there you go. Pigeons are using their gut feeling to find their way home. And what do you think about that? Baby. Hey. Let's lay down and dance, shall we? But please, please, you know. Just don't tell the girl Mrs. Green. No. She might not understand.

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1: Hello, Mark Seaman here with a suggestion to make your Saturday lunchtime just a little bit more enjoyable. 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We also have our Saturday Smoocher, one of those songs that the DJ played at the end of the night when the lights were turned down low. I'll also be playing The One That Got Away, a song you may well know, but failed to make the charts. There's Mark's Million Seller and more. 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

0: Garth Brooks and James Newman back to back on the Weekend Early Breakfast Show Part 1. And it's time now for you and I to sit down for a 1-1. Yeah, we're going to go back to 1 year and play two songs that were both number ones. The year is 1992. The songs come from Jimmy Nail and Desmond Archer. Sleeping Satellite will follow. Ain't no doubt. No, there ain't no doubt. I'm definitely going to be playing Desmond Archer after Jimmy Nail. There's absolutely no doubt about it. Good morning.
1: She says, it's not you, it's me. I need a little time, a little space, a place to find myself again, you know. Oh yeah, I know a goodbye when I hear

Hold for the last 7 minutes and 51 seconds. You've enjoyed two number one songs back to back from 1992. You and I were having a one-to-one. We started off with Jimmy Nail, Ain't No Doubt, number one for 3 weeks in the July. And we'll follow that with Tasman Archer, Sleeping Satellite, number one for 2 weeks, this time in the October. And that's it. There is no more. Time has squeezed us dry. There's nothing left. I'm Arden Green. Have a superb Saturday, won't you? If you're lying there in hospital, please get to hospital today. Get back home to your family and friends. Let them run round after you. If, however, you think that's just not going to happen in the next 24 hours, join me bright-eyed, bushy-tailed, 6 o'clock tomorrow morning for my last early breakfast show. Yes, my last one before I go on holiday. Which reminds me, when I get back to the greenhouse, I must start packing. We're not going, in the Christmas room, we're not going away until Monday. But, you know, I do like to pack nice and early. The guy with really clean clothes, Daz Finley, on the way of the 8 o'clock news with the Big Geordie Breakfast. I'll leave you with Barry White. You see the trouble with me? Have a great Saturday, won't you? Bye for now.

That newsreader on a Saturday morning, she never gives a name. Me fingers over the button, ready to play me jingle. Still don't know what she's called. Fat Daz, play Fat Larry. I wonder who's the fattest, me or Larry? It's a great name for a group, to be fair. Hey, talking of names, the powers at Radio Tyneside have decided to rename Saturday Breakfast. So Monday to Friday, 8 till 10, it's Good Morning Tyneside. And on a Saturday, it's the Big Geordie Breakfast. I think the boss at Radio Tyneside just looked at me and said, hey, he loves his grub, him. He loves a Big Geordie Breakfast as Big Daz. I'm just passing the message on. That's all I'm doing. There is a part two about this show and other shows, Saturday mornings and afternoons. But more about that about 20 past half past nine. If I can persuade him, I'm going to invite ex-Metro Radio legend Tony Crosby into the studio. Hopefully later on we'll have a bit of crack with Tony. I can confirm, though, it's got nothing to do with me getting Botox or a hair transplant. It's never crossed my mind to get work done as I get older. I'm just going to go with a fat, wrinkly bod look. How many times do you look in the mirror? A day. Less than five for me. Mirror, mirror on the wall. Giving another... Not again, does. Mirror, mirror on the wall, give me the number of the local kebab shop and I shall give it a call. Thank you, Martin Green. He's back tomorrow before Craig Fargo's Retro Rewind with early morning breakfast, because he's the early morning king of breakfast across the northeast of the weekend. Frankie Miller, tune.

0: Dracula doll in. I used to love a dime ball back in the day. Don't think they do them anymore, do they?
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0: It's overcast with spells of light showery rain. And this is what the forecast says right here. This afternoon, one or two sunnier glimpses. What does that mean? Is it like passing someone in the street and you're like, are you? You know them people who you don't really like? But you've got to say hello to. And you walk past, you're like, hiya, Ari. And you keep on walking. You just speed up that little bit. Is that what the sun's going to be doing today? Highs are 16. So it's still going to be warmish. Lows are 10 degrees. British summertime's back, everybody. Rain, cloudy, the odd glimpse of the sun. It's only the first week of June. It's got time to have a word with itself. Holly's on a carousel plays now.

0: The Hobbins are coming to the town we were, surely, aren't they? Couple of weeks. I'm not a big fan of the fairground. What do you mean you can't get on the rides, Daz?
1: No.
0: If I got the Hobbins, it's just for the hot dogs and the candy floss. I can't even have a toffee apple because of my teeth. Hey, the World Cup starts this week. Oh, Thursday night, 8 o'clock. Mexico versus South Africa. From Mexico City. A few games in Mexico, a few games in Canada. But mainly it's America where all the games are getting played. It's going to cause me a bit of a problem. Let me explain. So, my good lady is not really into football, but she loves Emmerdale. Oh, she loves EastEnders. She loves the doof doofs. Loves Corey and Emmy. And at some point over the next 5 weeks, we will have this conversation. I'll sit down, I'll put the football on, and she'll be like,
2: "What are you doing? Coronation Street's just about to start."
0: I say, "Sweetheart, it's World Cup, yeah."
2: "That's ridiculous. Why can't they have their own channel?"
0: It'll be my fault that the world... It'll be my fault that the World Cup's on BBC and ITV. The soap's not on. You better believe it will be. I say, "Sweetheart, come on, it's every 4 years.
2: Why are you watching New Zealand versus Egypt? You support England, don't you?"
0: "You know, the World Cup, I don't know about you, but I invest, I commit to every... I want to watch every game. Games I would never in a million years watch."
2: "So why are you watching them, poor Daz?"
0: It's hard to explain. Here's the thing. Obviously, I want England to do well and win it. I've seen Newcastle win a trophy. I just want to see England win a trophy. European Championships, a World Cup. The World Cup would be the icing on the cake. But I also want Scotland to do well. Am I in the minority here? I'll be putting me kilt on when Scotland are playing. Morning, ladies. I've had many holidays in Scotland. Fort William, Ben Nevis, Glencoe, wonderful place. But if England and Scotland go out early doors, I want Brazil to win it. For my captain, Bruno. Love to see him lift the World Cup. 18 past 8, Radio Tyneside. It's a big Geordie breakfast, Paul Young.

He's just announced another tour. Paul Young, yeah. He's still going. Love of the common people, I'm as common as muck me. I hope it comes across. I'm dead proud. I could quite easily

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1: I know, it's Saturday morning. The weather's awful in Newcastle. It's starting to rain and all sorts going on. You get text 07811 936 936. 07811 936 936. You want to give me a text? See, I got that wrong. I got that wrong at the end there, didn't I? Yeah. Email studio@radiotyneside.co.uk. Right, let's have a look. Who's been in touch this morning? Let's have a look. Morning to Marky Mark. He's locked in at the towers. Thanks for listening, Mark. He's been listening to me for quite a few years now, Mark. Always appreciate the listen to me. Benidorm Tommy's weighed in. Morning, Benidorm. Just as yet, they still do dime balls. And he says, Daz, I also watch every match of the World Cup. Here's the thing, Tommy. Some of the matches are like midnight, 2, 3, 4 in the morning. They won't be getting much out of me the next day. And Mr. Fargo, he's been in touch. He's in Dawn's Deli. Dawn, it's Dawn's birthday party tonight. And they're doing the buffet. I've never tasted Dawn's buffet, but he says, Daz, they are something amazing. I can't wait. I'll be first in the queue tonight. And I promise not to suck the juice off the pickled onions and put them back, Craig. I promise. Happy birthday, Dawn, if you're listening. I know, 40. Oh, it's horrible. It's horrible. Yeah, feel free to get in touch this morning. Yeah, you know me. I'm as loose as an old boot on a weekend. Robinson, Miracles. Do you know what I want to do? Maybe.

0: I've seen Paul Young still touring, so Smokey Robinson. So this is happening next week. It seems like I've been going on about it for weeks. It's come round really quickly. The Northumberland Miners Picnic is a free entry event. It's at Woodhorn Museum in Asherton, Saturday the 13th of June, next week that. 10 till 5. It's a fun family day out celebrating our coal mining heritage. Children's activities, there's live music, street theatre, food stalls. And if you want some more information, 0191 277 2410. The Northumberland Miners Picnic, Woodhorn Museum, Asherton, next Saturday, 13th of June, 10 till 5. Are we going or not?
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0: Ah, pray for good weather. Oh no, I looked at the forecast for next week, weather-wise. Who cares? The World Cup's on. Christopher Cross.

that you can do is fall in love. Big Dazzle's Happy Hour between 9 and 10. It's Guilty Pleasures. I was going to save it for that, but I thought, yeah, get it in early. Christopher Cross, author. Wasn't author. Married to Olive in On the Buses. Author in Olive. She always wanted, how do I put this? She always wanted a kiss and a cuddle. Well, Arthur was just happy with an egg sandwich and a cup of tea, wasn't he? He had lost interest. I can't say I blame him. Great show on the buses. Stan and Jack. I know a few bus drivers. Oh, they loved the ladies, didn't they? He had Blakey. Blakey was always on the back. There are, in my eyes, there are two great comedy films. The Porridge one is excellent. Because normally they make the films as a spin-off of a TV show, and they're rubbish. Porridge is brilliant. So's On the Buses. The On the Buses film is great. ITV3, ITV4. It's always knocking about there. Anyway, 27 to 9. Radio Tyneside. Big Dazzle's on the Big Jory Breakfast, yeah? We're talking nostalgia. Let's do a three-track flashback. Three records, 1 year. No clues. That's the rules. No pressure to play. But if you want to have a pop of the year, just go for it. I'm ready, you're ready. Come on, let's play. What's the naughty year?

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1: It could be my favorite Beach Boys record of all time, I've got to be honest with you. Can we have a little bit of hush, please? 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
1: It's going to be a good day, though. I've seen the trophy. Oh, it's a really nice trophy. If you fancy it, still time to enter. Well worth it. Track 3, Dusty.

just beautiful, beautiful. Ah, oh, see that on there, goosebumps it. Song one, Sandy Shaw, Long Live Love. Song two, Beach Boys, Help Me Run There. And you just heard it, Dusty Springfield, Summer You Lovin'. Better Know Tommy, spot on. Mickey Handy, I'll See You Tonight, spot on. I'll get you a pint for getting the year right, Mick. If you said 1965, well done, spot on. Next time I see you in the shop, I'll treat you to a pack of the waters and a couple of ties. Hey, you are more than welcome. Oh, never gets played this. Looking Glass, Brandy. There's a what? There's a

Looking Glass Brandy. Yeah, after nine, Big Dazzle's happy hour. Guilty pleasures. You want to see some of the records I've picked. So I'm having a bit of an argument with myself during that record. What's got Brandy in it? Trifle or Christmas cake? I want to say Christmas cake's got Brandy in it. Trifle's got cherry. Carrot cake's my favourite. It's got carrot in. It's 1 out of 5 a day. Morning, Doctor. Whew, Mr. Fiddler, your blood pressure's a bit high. That's never gone back. I go to the doctor's and he says, oh, yeah, your blood pressure's a bit high. I say, well, I've walked here a couple of miles. That's why. The best carrot cake I've ever tasted, and I'm going to say it, Costco. It's unbelievable. Best in the world. I hate supermarkets, but I don't mind a little trolley dash around Costco. Because you can, the trolleys are lovely, you can manoeuvre them. I like the ones in the supermarket. Ugh. If I go shopping, I've got to push the trolley. Trolley etiquette. Oh, there should be rules. Now you're going to take a driving test to drive a car. You should take your test to drive a trolley. If I let a person past, the least I expect is a nod or a thank you. Is that too much to ask? Nothing winds me up more than that. Not saying please or thank you, now. And then some of them have got the cheek, got the cheek to give me a dirty look. I'm just like, come on, Darren. I'll take you to the bread counter. Really winds me up. I know there's other things going on in the world. Why doesn't somebody invent a trolley with a steering wheel? This time next year, runners, we'll be millionaires. And as a fat middle-aged bloke, right? When I go into a supermarket, I always want to jump in the trolley and get pushed around. I can't be the only one. Is that me being a typical man, very immature? 20 stone, Big Dazzle's in the trolley. It's going to take 4 or 5 years, I've got to be honest with you.

my mate Steve the Soul Man's listening. He'd be loving that. Booker Newbery the Third, Love Town. Reminds me of a Sunday afternoon being in the Hoochie Coochie. Oh, love that place. I think it's called the Pilgrim now. So the three-track flashback was 1965. I was saying a few weeks ago that, has anybody still got a black and white telly? Surely in 2026, nobody's got one of them. What about an outside netty? Surely not. Surely nobody's got a brick outhouse. It was Nelly career ending in the backyard. Oh, imagine in the winter. I don't know how they used to do it, me. Running to the netty. 5 foot deep of snow. Minus 12 degrees. I'd just take a bucket around with me. I'd rather just carry a bucket. Like Ooh Willie. Well, Ooh Willie used to be in the Sunday Post. Great annuals there. Ooh Willie in the Broods. Oh, two great annuals there. I never buy a Sunday newspaper these days. Can you still get the Sunday Post? It's been a great read. The Big Geordie Breakfast, Radio Tideside. Clear Water Revival. Something like that.

Stay there, please. After nine, Big Dazzle's happy hour. It's Guilty Pleasures. And hopefully, we'll get to talk to Mr. Crosby about what's going to be happening in future weeks on a Saturday morning and a Saturday lunchtime. To get us up to the news, McGuinness Flint, Malt and Barley Blues.

Kids from Fame, High Fidelity. Go on, Big Finish, go on. Just my opinion, but that for me is probably the perfect pop song like ever. Two minutes 38, that's all it is. Always takes me back to being at school. That's what music does for us. Most of us have got a soundtrack to our lives. I'll say most of us. I was watching, do you know Paul Scholes, ex-Man United footballer? He's doing a podcast with Paddy McGuinness. Paddy McGuinness was like, what's your favourite record? Haven't got one. Paddy McGuinness, surely you've got a favourite record? Nah, don't like music. How can you not like music? I mean, each to their own. Nothing to do with me. I just don't get it. But I like to think if you listen to this, play the odd tune, you kind of attach your memory to it. It's the whole point of music. Yeah, between now and 10, on the Big Geordie Breakfast with Big Daz, Guilty Pleasure Happy Hour. Over the next few weeks, got a power ballads lined up. I want to do an hour of records that are less than 3 minutes. If you've got an idea about a happy hour, feel free to get in touch. I'll give you the contact details a little bit later on. Here we are then. Saturday the 6th of June, 6:30 past 9, Radio Tideside. Nothing but guilty pleasures between our ten. Floyd Kramer on the rebound, I love him.

0: George McRae. I could have went Rock Your Baby. It's been so long.
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0: Cloudy, bit of rain about. You might see the sun if you're lucky. Highs are 16, lows are 10 degrees. I hope it doesn't start raining when I leave the studio at 10:05. Yeah, I would hate to have to dive into a boozer in Newcastle for a pint to keep dry. I've started, you know what it is, between me and you, I've started to enjoy a pint after the show on a Saturday. So much so that this boozer that I pop into, the bar staff started to recognise me. Pinters, yes please. So maybe I am hoping for a little bit of rain. Guilty pleasures, that's what we're doing till 10. That's the one.
2: There she was.

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I'm a big fan. Harry Styles, treat people with kindness. Said to my missus a few weeks ago, I says, if Harry Styles came to St. James's Park to do a concert, not to replace Whissa, all right? Yeah, I said, would you come with us, see Harry Styles? She looked at me, her face said no, but she said, I'll think about it. Got a few regrets about acts I had the chance to see and never took up with the opportunity. Errol Brown from Hot Chocolate, hummed and hawed about getting tickets. Ah. Kenny Rogers, Neil Sedaka twice at the Glass House. Kicked myself for that, honestly. I may play some Neil Sedaka a little later on. Barry Manilow was at the arena, what, 18 months, 2 years ago? This is the way I sold it to my missus. It's like a Las Vegas-style show. Oh, we'll have a great time. But thinking about it, I would have just been fueled on Lager Shandy. Sang every word. I'm doing guilty pleasures. I love Barry Manilow. I don't mind admitting. Oh, shall we? Come on, indulge me. Oh, I was sitting here at 7:30 thinking, which one am I going to play? I'll plump for this one. Can't smile without you.

0: 20 past 9, Radio Tyneside. Broadcaster legend and the man who has touched Rory McIlroy's hand.
1: You're so kind. You are so kind, Az. Thank you for that.
0: Good morning, Mr. Crosby.
1: How are you?
0: I'm all right. You?
1: Yeah. Saturday, I must say, there's a few metros missing today. If anyone's wanting to catch a metro, there's been a little problem somewhere, I think over in the Sunderland area, but it slows everything down. So I was hanging on a metro station today for 25 minutes, which is just too long.
0: Can I be honest with you? You did look a little bit flustered when you walked through the door.
1: Yes.
0: I've got to be honest with you.
1: I like to be here at a state, sort myself out, have a look at the newspapers, get me coffee, and it's all out the window now, because I'm now going to rush to 10 o'clock.
0: I was worried. You didn't want to talk to Big Daz. That's what I was thinking. We're here for an announcement, but how was the golf yesterday?
1: Brilliant. It was a prostate cancer charity golf day. And I won nearest the pin.
0: Did you?
1: Yeah, I was 11 inches away from a hole-in-one.
0: Mm-hmm.
1: So that was something. The rest of the game was okay, and we actually tied in our group. But I think we raised, you know, $2,800 for prostate cancer.
0: Fantastic.
1: Which is really good, because 1 in 8 men will get prostate cancer in their lifetime. So. Yeah. Get a checkup. Go and see a GP and talk about it.
0: Yeah, I'll stick that naughty disease.
1: If you're over 50, apparently. Or if you're black as well, because they have a higher incidence of prostate cancer.
0: Yeah.
1: That's the plug for prostate cancer.
0: I echo them words from

0: This is Radio Tyneside.
1: Married or anything like that. Is our very good friend and legendary broadcaster Mark Seaman, who is on from 12 till 2 on a Saturday, is presenting his last programme for a while today. Probably about 6 or 7 months. He's got a book to finish, and he's also directing a play, and that's going to just take up about 6 or 7 months of his time. So he's not able to do his show from next Saturday. And so the boss has decided that you, good man, will have an extra hour till 11 o'clock.
2: Tony, imagine the publicity, though, if we got married. We set up a camera and we lived together for 6 months. Oh, it would be fantastic.
1: Well, both our wives would have something to say.
2: Just a little.
1: They would take me to the cleaners because, anyway. So you're going to be 8 to 11.
2: Yeah.
1: So I'm going to be an hour later, which will mean, I can have an extra hour in bed. And I'll be on until 2.
2: Nice one.
1: And yours is going to be, it is called The Big Geordie Breakfast.
2: Yeah, the boss has changed the name. I'm happy with that. Big lad, big Geordie.
1: And 11 till 2 is Saturday Central, because we're coming from the centre of city, Newcastle upon Tyne.
2: Yeah.
1: Fabulous place.
2: Great. Oh, best place in the world, Tone.
1: Now, when the match kicks off at 12:30, I'll be doing the second half from St James's Park.
2: I would love that. Love it. By the way, I'm going to ask you on air, Tone. So we were in a meeting on Thursday night. Yeah. Did you notice I slumped off a couple of times for a wee?
1: I did notice that. I thought you were going to the bar, to be honest. Were you going to the bar as well?
2: When Craig Fargo got up and made his speech, I thought, I'll have a wee and get myself a pint. Just got to be on a while.
1: That was a resounding speech of Craig's anyway, but the listeners won't know about that. It's all about raising funds for Radio Tyneside, the golf day, and Craig's doing a fabulous job. If you are a golfer out there and you haven't entered your team yet, have a look at the Radio Tyneside Facebook page, social media, and you'll find out all about our fabulous golf day, and hopefully you can take part.
2: Yeah, if you would like to sponsor any shows, donate some money, we'd love to have you on board. I would love to have you on board. And imagine this on a Saturday morning, Saturday afternoon. 6 hours of live radio. Fantastic. So looking forward to it, Tony. Are you having a lie-in next Saturday, London?
1: I'll not set off quite so early because I will have that extra hour. I'll probably get in for about 9 instead of 8. I normally like to be here for 8.
2: Carry on.
1: I do like a cup of coffee before I get on air and, sort the papers out and do all those sorts of things and have a look.
2: I'll put the kettle on for you. Don't you worry about that.
1: Thank you, Daz.
2: There's something else I was going to ask you.
1: How's it gone? It'll wait.
2: Oh, classic album. Little teaser?
1: Classic album. Well, you see, I'm a sort of child of the 70s, so I loved the West Coast music. I loved Steely Dan, the Doobie Brothers, Eagles, Boko, all that stuff. What would be my classic album? You've really put me on the spot there. Probably Captain and Me by the Doobie Brothers, which not everyone will know, but there's some great songs. And I was only 17 at the time, and I was just beginning to find what emotion was.
2: Yes,
1: I've been shucked by a couple of lasses. And there's some great songs on that album that I could cry my eyes out to.
2: Well, Tony, you're going to be dumped for a third time because we're not getting married now. I'm going to be honest with you. Have a great show, Tony. Looking forward to it. What a top man, Mr. Tony Crosby, everybody.

Thank you to Tony Crosby for popping in. Appreciate that. It's the first conversation me and Tony's had that hasn't been in a corridor. Also, the first time I've never asked him any questions about Metro Radio. Coming up at 9:30, Radio Tyneside. The Big Geordie Breakfast. It's Happy Hour with Big Daz. It's Guilty Pleasures.

Yeah, looking forward to being on till 11 from next week. And you got Tony Hill too. Gerard Kenny, New York, New York. I love a song with a story, mate. Some of the finest lyrics ever written in this record. Cursor Flyers.

record. Oh, come on. I don't know what the ending's about, but it's a great record. Kersal Flyers. Little does she know. Nearly every time I play this record, I always find something new in it. It's fascinating. There's a line in there. He took her to Rome and bought her a bikini. He didn't take her to the Colosseum or to the Vatican to see the Pope. Or even buy her a nice Italian meal. Oh, it must have been a Geordie, not this bloke. I bought you a bikini, pet. It's Italian. I know. Thought I'd treat you. Same one as I've seen in the catalogue. 48 weeks at 50 pence a week. Oh, I'll take you for a McDonald's. Oh, she's a lucky lady. Which reminds me, Italy's not in the World Cup this year. Even if you support England or Scotland or any other country, I always like to have Italy in the World Cup. I remember being middle school, 1982. Italy v Brazil. Rossi hat-trick. Socrates. Weren't Newcastle in the market to buy him? There was a rumour going around. I think it was Falcao that scored the other goal to Brazil. 3-2. What a great World Cup final. That was 82. Spain, wasn't it? Sure it was.

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2: You're right, I pressed the button too early. I really want to play Rick D's Disco Duck. I really want to play it. I shall decide during shares one by one. There was a BBC Two special on the other Saturday night. Great share. Love her in Mamma Mia. One of my favourites. What a record this is.

0: very well, Che. It's not for me to say whether she's had work done. Give me 9 seconds, I've got a right old treat for her.
1: 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Daz Finley.
0: I'm going to own this. Has this ever been played on Radio Tyneside? Ask it for a friend. Rick Dees and his cast of idiots. Disgusting.

I know a great joke about Donald Duck, but I can't tell it on air. Really, come on. Come on, be honest with Big Daz. Were you trying your Donald Duck impression during that record? It's a great record, I'll stand by it. I'll own it all day, that record. Disco! That's what we're doing. Right, this is what the rest of the day and night looks like on Radio Tyneside. After 10, before he starts getting his lying in, Mr. Crosby's here. Saturday AM, all the usual features. The music's fantastic. Just off to the kitchen here to make yourself a cup of coffee. He says, Daz, I haven't heard Disco Duck since the last time it was made the charts. I wasn't going to apologise. It's a great thing. Mark Seaman's here for the final time for a few months with a lunch break, 12 till 2. He's got the Mark's Million Seller, the one that got away, the son of the smoocher. We wish him well. We'll see you in a few months, Mark. Sophie Jarvis is in charge of the afternoon show, 2 till 4. And if you love your 60s and 70s like me, Jeff Lyle, he's your man. Please be prompt, Ian Hornsby's here. 6 till 8, Pure Country. And Stephen L, back to 90s. Always a great listen. 8 till 10, Gary Richardson. It's always on late on a Saturday night. He loves playing them tunes. He's here 10 till midnight, and if you can't get the peepees, night sounds to hopefully

So I'm going to Craig's missus's 60th tonight, and I was saying earlier on, I might suck the... Well, no, I've promised not to suck the juice off the pickled onions. He says, Daz, the pickled onion police will be watching you.

Hope you've enjoyed it. Guilty Pleasures Happy Hour. I've got to do a part two to this. The songs, there's so many songs I haven't got time to play this morning. Right, that's it. Thank you for your company this morning. On till 11 next week. Tony Crosby's next, Saturday AM. Got everything going. He's got all the features. He's got a cup of coffee. He is primed and ready to go off. But like Rory McIlroy on the first tee at St. Andrews when open. Have a wonderful Saturday. Happy birthday to Dawn. I'll see you tonight. Enjoy the rest of the weekend. See you next week, Teller.

1999. She's in fashion, Suede. If you like that song, you have Carol Malia of BBC Look North to thank. Because I hadn't heard it for ages and ages and ages. I'd forgotten about it, to be honest. But Carol did a feature on Volunteers Week on the Beeb. And Look North, she went out to a charity shop to help out for the day. It was Ladies Fashion Shop. And whoever put the thing together, lovely, played that song. I was just sitting having my tea. I thought, I haven't heard this for ages. I must dig that out and play it on Saturday. So thank you, Carol Malia, for reminding me of just that fantastic tune. From 1999, London band Suede. She's in fashion. Good morning, Saturday AM for the last time for a little while. All changed next week. I'll be here at 11 o'clock through until 2 with Saturday Central. And thank you, Big Daz, for the Big Geordie Breakfast. Another great show.

0: Yeah, there are a few problems on the metro today. Apparently they had a failed train suddenly at the end of the line somewhere. And that caused a bit of a blockage. So that was late for me getting to the studio today because I like to hop on public transport. Just saves you having to search Newcastle for a parking space, and you don't risk getting a parking ticket and stuff like that. So yeah, I was at the metro station and the sign said next metro 29 minutes. Oh my goodness. And what's more, I couldn't get Radio Tyneside on my headphones for some reason. I must have just been in a black spot. And I didn't have my book. So, yeah. Anyway, time for the weather. Which means I have to press this one.
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0: Cloudy this morning, outbreaks of rain spreading northeastwards, rain slowly easing this afternoon, and skies eventually brightening. Scattered slow showers also building. Could be heavy, possibly thundery towards evening. Maximum temperature 17 Celsius. Tonight, showers continue on and off, largely easing. Skies should clear in the second half of the night. Locally gusty winds develop, particularly across and close to high ground. Minimum temperature 9 Celsius. Sunday, variable amounts of cloud, dry, fairly bright, and a breezy day for many. Some intermittent rain is possible at times, mainly to the west of our region on the hills, though this is fairly isolated. Feeling warmer, maximum temperature 20 Celsius. So it looks all right on Sunday. Not much chance of a shower Sunday. Maybe a few popping across Newcastle today. Maximum temperature today 17. Maximum temperature on Sunday is 20, as we said. You had a few seconds of this a few seconds ago. This is Gavin James.

Gavin James on Radio Tyneside. That's called The Book of Love. It's coming around to 10:15 on a Saturday morning. It's the 6th of June. And welcome to Radio Tyneside. Nice to have you listening to us. Tony through until 12 midday today. As we mentioned in Daz's show there around about 9:20 or so. A few changes next week, because the wonderful, wonderful broadcaster that is Mark Seaman is having to take a break for a few months. He's got to finish another book, a book he's working on. I was just looking on Amazon to see how many books. I think it's about half a dozen I could find on Amazon that Mark Seaman has written. And he's currently on with his new one. He has to finish that off. He also has to direct one of his own plays. So he's going to have to take some time off till around, we think, about November time. So if you do enjoy Mark Seaman's lunch break, it's taken a little break, last one today, for a short while. But he will be back with you come November time. Looking forward to that. So in the meantime, to sort of fill up that gap, Daz is going to work till 11 on a Saturday, and I'm going to take over at 11 and work through until 2. We call it work. It's just pleasure, just absolute pleasure, sitting here playing the records. Many thanks for an email which dropped in this week to the studios from Alan Brown. Alan has a very, very interesting email address, which reminds me of a Frank Zappa album. Alan says some nice things. He particularly liked Fairport Convention last week, which we had on the lyrics quiz. You know, that's the French song that hit the top 20 in 1969. Not many French language songs reached the British charts. Je T'aime obviously got there, but Fairport Convention got there as well. And we played that on the lyrics quiz last week. And Alan says he couldn't believe his ears when that came on, and he loved it. And he says, could you please also play another one from the same period? And of course we can for you, Alan. Dug this one out for you. This is the one you wanted to hear from the same year of 1969, I think it was. Could have been 60, I'll check. This is Oliver. This is Good Morning Starshine.

0: reached number three in 1969. Sam Oliver, Good Morning Starshine. It had been around for a while because that was part of the 1967 musical Hair. I was just a child at the time, but I seem to remember there's a bit of controversy about Hair. Wasn't it one of the first things on stage that involved a lot of nudity? And I seem to remember a bit of a stink about that. So Hair, 1967. I'm sure it'd be pretty tame by present-day standards, but you don't know. Anyway, Good Morning Starshine came from Hair. It had been around on stage in Hair from 1967, and Oliver had the hit with it in 1969 with Good Morning Starshine.
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0: So, just wanted to give you the lyrics quiz at 20 past 10, very nearly 21 minutes past 10. So, the lyrics this week, we'll give you some words from a song, the opening of a song, and you just have to try and identify the song we're talking about and play the song at 20 to 11. Simple as that. Nothing too difficult about it, but here are the lyrics this week. I cried through many endless nights, just holding my pillow tight. There's times, you know, when I just want to sing it, but I wouldn't, because that would ruin it for everybody. I cried through many endless nights, just holding my pillow tight. I'll give you a couple of clues later in case you can't get it from the lyrics, and we'll play the song, as I say, at 20 to 11. Looking forward to playing that one. I cried through many endless nights, just holding my pillow tight. What song does that come from?

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Usted sabe que te quiero, pero usted me quita todo. Ya me robaste mi televisión, mi radio. 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Venga.

Roberta Flack and Donny Hathaway together, and that was called Where Is the Love, 1980 on that one, and good song. It's 28 minutes after 10. I'll remind you shortly of the lyrics for the lyrics quiz at 22:11. But firstly, let me mention the Novum Summer Festival. It's taking place August the 7th to August the 9th in Newcastle City Centre. It features a three-day cultural and entertainment event. The festival is seeking some friendly volunteers to support various roles, to help welcome audiences and to create a memorable experience. Volunteers can enjoy flexible shifts, they can meet new people, and they can gain hands-on event experience by participating. Key volunteer roles are available, and interested individuals are encouraged to express their interest via email or via the festival website.

That's the Nova Summer Festival. Sorry, the Novum, N-O-V-U-M, Summer Festival, taking place 7th to 9th August, Newcastle City Centre. It's a three-day cultural and entertainment event. They're looking for volunteers. If you'd like to help, if you'd like to meet friendly people and just enjoy a weekend of working in a different environment, then contact the email addresses novum, N-O-V-U-M, at newcastle.gov.uk. 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And I don't have the website address in front of me, but if you look at the newcastle.gov.uk website, I'm sure there'll be a link there. But novum at newcastle.gov.uk if you'd like to send an email in.

0: It's All in the Game, the Four Tops. Our lyrics quiz, which is currently running, will have the record, the song for you at 22:11. The lyrics are, I've cried through many endless nights, just holding my pillow tight. I've cried through many endless nights, just holding my pillow tight. I've got a couple of clues for you now in case you haven't managed to identify it yet. It's a song written by Holland Dozier Holland, when at the Motown label, of course, first recorded in 1966. It was also a 1979 disco hit by Bonnie Pointer of the Pointer Sisters. It was originally released on the Motown subsidiary VIP Records in 1966, reached 9 in America that year, but became popular on the Northern Soul scene, which sort of sprang up from Wigan, didn't it, if my memory serves me correct? Wigan on the west side. And it was reissued by Tamla Motown as a result of that in 1971, and it reached number 3 on the UK singles charts. You'll know the song if you're of a certain age. So what's that, 55 years ago now, 1971. Number 3 on the UK singles charts. I've cried through many endless nights, just holding my pillow tight.
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0: So just a few minutes and then we'll give you that song. I cried through many endless nights just holding my pillow tight. That's going to be next.

summer trading. You're listening to Radio Tyneside. Thank you for joining us. Saturday morning, 10:37, Tony till 12. I'll mention again, there are going to be some changes next week. Just in case you've just joined us, Daz is going to be doing 8 till 11, so an extra hour for Daz, which is great. And I'll be doing 11 till 2, an extra hour for me, but I'll be starting an hour later. Just so you've got that all correct on your diaries so you don't miss us. Mark has taken a few months off, as I mentioned at the start of the show, but he will be back, hopefully this side of Christmas. Our lyrics quiz. I've cried through many endless nights, just holding my pillow tight. We asked you what song that came from. It's a song written by Brian Holland, Lamont Dozier and Eddie Holland when they were at Motown, first recorded 1966, also a later 1979 disco hit for Bonnie Pointer of the Pointer Sisters. It was released in 1966, reaching number 9 in America, but became popular on the Northern Soul scene here in the United Kingdom. I used to love watching the Northern Soul, as I couldn't do it myself when they used to do those backflips and things. So Tamla Motown reissued it in 1971. It reached number 3 on the singles chart. Did you guess what the song was? I cried through many endless nights, just holding my pillow tight. The Elgins. Lovely, lovely Motown song. Heaven Must Have Sent You.

Oh, I love that. Play a bit more of that. It's just a short record, but they were in the 60s, weren't they? It reached the UK charts in 1971, reached number three, released in 1966 originally. Heaven Must Have Sent You, the Elgins, was on our lyrics quiz this week. They were a quartet, three fellas, and obviously that lady singer at the front. They didn't hang around too long. They sort of split up pretty quickly, which is just a sad thing that happens on the music business, I think. But the Elgins, and a lovely, lovely song called Heaven Must Have Sent You. It'll be the last week for birthdays this week. With all the changes, I'll be starting at 11 o'clock next week, through until 2, as I've said. So I'll last look into the birthday file, and that will be coming up in about 5 minutes. Here's a guy that plays the piano pretty well. He's quite a good singer too. He's been doing it for 55 years or so. The excellent Elton John. Nothing about a quiz on BBC, this one.

Couple of slowies. Elton John, The Bridge, nothing to do with that quiz show on BBC Tea Time, which I've never managed to get into. Not one of my favourites, that, but, you know, some people like it. The Bridge, Elton John, and Every Beat of My Heart, Rod Stewart, 10 to 11. Birthdays. Haven't got any singers for you today. Couldn't find any singers or bands celebrating birthdays. British actor Jason Isaacs is 63. Many successes over the decades, including roles in The Patriot, the Harry Potter series, of course, and Peter Pan. Jason Isaacs, 63 today. The Labour politician, blind since birth in 1947, representing Sheffield as an MP, now Lord Blunkett. David Blunkett is 79. Baron Blunkett, indeed. I should call him Baron Blunkett. Is 79 today. The English comedian and actress best known for her work in the Comedy Store Players improvisation thing, the TV series Whose Line Is It Anyway is what it's called. She's also Amanda Best in EastEnders. Josie Lawrence, talented lady, 67. And finally, extremely thin birthday file, and this is our final birthday file for a while. Swedish tennis player, winner of 11 Grand Slam singles, 6 at the French Open, 5 consecutive titles at Wimbledon. He was never able to win the US Open despite getting to the final 4 times. Bjorn Borg is 70. Those were the birthdays. As I say, no musicians I could find celebrating birthdays. So let's have this one from the 60s.

0: Amen Corner featuring Andy Fairweather Lowe, who still gets on tour. He still gets around. He was at the Glasshouse in Gateshead fairly recently. If you've missed him this time, he'll be around in another 12 months or so. That's what these old guys seem to do, come round and visit all the sort of smaller venues. And the Sage is, the Glasshouse is excellent for that intimate music, if you like, especially acoustic music, because the small studio there, it's fantastic. If it's a band that's not going to sell the big hall out, they put them in the small one. And they've seen some great bands there, really have, from years gone by.
1: If you'd like to revisit the 1980s, if only for an hour, then you've come to the right place. Join me, Paul Laverick, at 6 each Tuesday evening for an hour of great music and memories. We look back at what was in the singles and album charts, who was in the news, and how much things cost in the shops. Also, do you remember what we were watching at the pictures and on our tellies?

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1: Thank you, Paul. He's got 13 weeks off for the football season. Having said that, it's 5 days to the World Cup. I'll talk about that in the next hour. However, something that I missed that I just picked up on the internet this week. You know, when you're preparing stuff for whatever you do, I was preparing some stuff for this weekend and I was searching through the internet, through some old music and stuff. And I came across the fact that I'd missed this originally, but in February this year, we lost a brilliant singer-songwriter called Pete Dello. He was quite reclusive. He didn't really get involved too much, but he had one of the biggest selling number ones ever. He was born in 1942, Pete Dello. He passed away, as I say, February this year, and I missed that. I didn't see any news about that. He was lead singer in a band called the Honeybus. So, just in memory of Pete Dello, we're going to play Honeybus up to our news, and I Can't Let Maggie Go, which was his big song. We'll come out of the news with one of his other top tunes, not quite as big as I Can't Let Maggie Go, but this is beautiful. We remember Pete Dello, who passed away in February earlier this year. The voice on this one.

0: So farewell, Pete Dello. Left us in February this year. Honeybus, lead vocalist on that. And I Can't Let Maggie Go. We'll come out of our news with one of his other songs, which is a personal favourite of mine. One that you might not know fully. But that's coming up after our news.
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2: From the Sky News Centre at 11, Downing Street has hit back after US Vice President J.D. Vance called for righteous anger and blamed Henry Novak's murder on migration. The 18-year-old victim was accused by his attacker of racism, which wasn't true, and he was arrested as he lay dying after being stabbed. Now Number 10's accused people of seeking to stir up division. HuffPost UK politics editor Kevin Schofield says there'll be a mixed reaction to his comments.
3: I guess it plays well for his domestic audience, which I guess that's what it's aimed at. It will be welcomed, I'm sure, by Nigel Farage and Reform, because it kind of backs up their response to the Henry Novak case, and it's given Number 10 an opportunity to kick back at it again. But you just kind of feel sorry for Henry Novak's family.
2: The US and Iran have traded fire as a shaky ceasefire is tested further. American Central Command says it shot down four Iranian drones launched towards the Strait of Hormuz. Meanwhile, the Iranians fired ballistic missiles at US sites in Kuwait and Bahrain. Commemorations are underway to mark the 82nd anniversary of the D-Day landings in Normandy. French schoolchildren and serving military personnel have walked across Juno Beach to mark H Hour, which is the time when British servicemen were deployed. Nearly 160,000 Allied troops landed on the 6th of June 1944 to fight Nazi-occupied France. Veterans and officials from the UK, France and US are expected to be part of the service of remembrance. Australian police say a man's died after being attacked by a shark while he was fishing off the country's southwestern coast. It's the third shark attack in Australia in 3 weeks. And Ferrari's boss Fred Vasseur will miss today's qualifying session at the Monaco Grand Prix after he was taken to hospital. The 58-year-old will be remaining under observation at a local medical facility. And that's the latest.
0: Thank you so much. She never gives a name, that lady. Daz mentioned it this morning. For some reason, she doesn't give her name. She must be moonlighting. She doesn't want the taxman to find out. Welcome. Yes, shark attack in Sydney. That's why I don't go in the water too much when I go over to Australia to see the family and friends. I sometimes go in the water, but they do actually have a shark helicopter patrolling some of the beaches. And when you see the helicopter, I'm straight out the sea, me. I am. I'm straight out the sea.
1: 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Tony Crosby.
0: As promised, that second record from the late Pete Dello of Honeybus. How many of you remember this one?

say farewell to Pete Dello. We played I Can't Let Maggie Go, Honey Boss, up to our knees. That was one of his other songs. He wrote for the Applejacks, Dave Berry, Joe Cocker, Ian Matthews of Matthews Southern Comfort, Dave Stewart, Paul Carrick, Dana. They all had sang some of his songs. That was I'm a Gambler. He went under the name Lace on that one in 1969. Reissued under the name Red Herring in 1973. Just a minor hit, but a lovely song. And nevertheless, I say farewell to Pete Dello, who passed away in February. 6 minutes after 11. Tony through until 12. If you weren't in earlier, listening earlier, we're changing a little bit next week. I'll be 11 till 2 from next Saturday. Daz will do Big Geordie Breakfast from 8 till 11. So a few changes next week. 3 hours each for Daz and for myself. Covering for Mark Seaman, who's leaving us for a few months till around Christmas.

0: the song Tears for Fears, Everybody Wants to Rule the World. So some changes next Saturday. Just temporarily, we hope, for 6 months or so. And we're having some additional training on Monday. We have all these buttons that we have to press. For instance, I've just been to the kitchen to make another coffee because I was ready for another coffee. And I have to look at the record and see how long's left on the record so that there's not dead air at the end of the song. But with modern IT stuff, the system can bring the next song if I don't happen to make it back from the coffee in the kitchen. And Daz raised this, which is why we're having the training. Because Daz mentioned he needs to go to the loo more than once in 2 hours, and he's got 3 hours next Saturday. So he said, oh, could I have some training on how to get a record to come on if I'm... Anyway, enough of that.
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0: Cloudy this morning, outbreaks of rain spreading northeastwards. Rain slowly easing this afternoon. Skies should brighten, and there will be, however, some scattered slow-moving showers. These could be heavy and possibly thundery towards the evening. 17 Celsius today. Tonight, showers continuing on and off. They will clear second half of the night. Gusty winds will develop, particularly across the Pennines. Minimum temperature 9 Celsius. Sunday, variable amounts of cloud, but a dry, fairly bright and breezy day for many. Some intermittent rain is possible at times, but it should be restricted to the west. Fairly isolated. Feeling warmer. Maximum temperature for Sunday is 20. Tony till 12 today on the final Saturday AM for a while anyway. Saturday Central starts next week from 11. It's supposed to

Faith Hill, There You Will. And before that, Lady A, What If I Never Get Over You. I must say, we've got an absolutely fabulous album in history this week. Every week, around about 11:30, we play a few songs from a particular album in history that's done very, very well indeed. Usually a top seller in the United Kingdom or worldwide. And just a superb album, if I might say so, from 1977. It's going to be hard just to select two or three tracks from the album because it's just full. It was a double album and it also had a maxi single EP with it as well. You might know what I'm talking about. But anyway, wait till 11:30 for that. We really do have some top tunes from an album in history this week. Love it. Looking forward to that. 20 past 11, Radio Tyneside, 93.6 FM across Newcastle and Gateshead. DAB, North and South Tyneside, Newcastle and Gateshead. Smart speaker, yeah. Where else? Hospitals, RBI, Freeman, Queen Elizabeth Hospitals, on Spark Entertainment System Channel 1. And online too. Good morning.

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1: Cape Verde, a tiny little island, also Curacao, am I saying that right? Curacao, they're a tiny little island as well. I think they must have just joined FIFA, but they're in, and Cape Verde and Curacao will be playing in this year's World Cup, along with the big established stars. I rather fancy Argentina this year to win it. I think they've got some fabulous players, so I think their name might be close to the top. England, you can't look past England, but don't know if they've got quite enough. Maybe with the German manager, they might get over the line. Who knows? Spain, I guess Portugal are going to be there. One of the teams that might not be doing so well, they don't seem to have done well at all during qualification, and that's Brazil. Bruno playing for them, of course. Let's hope they do okay. But I think Brazil may not be one of the finalists, certainly not one of the semi-finalists either. So there we are. I suppose you take your money and take your chance. But the World Cup coverage starts on Thursday.

0: original. Give Me a Little More Time, which of course Carly did as well. We're often playing the Carly song on Radio Tyneside, aren't we? But that was the original Chairman of the Board from the 70s, early 70s. And Give Me Just a Little More Time, if you need the time. It's 28 minutes after 11.
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0: I always like to keep an eye on the charts just to see what's happening. I get an email once a week or twice a week from the people who compile the charts. The number one album this week is the new one from Paul McCartney. So we must get hold of that and get lashings of it on our Radio Tyneside studio wall here, because that will be absolutely fabulous. Straight in at number one, the new album from Paul McCartney. Yeah, I can't wait. I'll play some tracks from that next week, I think. Also,

The sad news is that after 13, or was it 14 weeks at number one, North Shields' Sam Fender and Olivia Dean have slipped down to number two in the singles chart. And they've had a long run, 51 weeks so far in the charts. I haven't got the Rain Me In today, but I have got Olivia Dean, the other half of Rain Me In. This is Nice to Each Other on Radio Townside. Next up, the album in history. Fabulous album from 1977. You're going to love it. I hope you're going to love it anyway. Play some songs from that. Olivia Dean, Nice to Each Other.

0: Fabulous song, Olivia Dean. Nice to each other. Love that. Don't forget, Thursday, 25th of June, something very special is happening.
1: And a warm welcome to listeners on Radio Tyneside, who join us at rather a crucial moment in this golf tournament. Oh, there they go. What a swing on that. This may be a hole in one. Well, that could be you. We're calling all golfers and Radio Tyneside supporters. Our 75th anniversary golf day takes place on Thursday, the 25th of June at Westerhope Golf Club. 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We'll see you there.
0: Thank you. Yes, it's going to be great. Loads of teams playing. All the tea boxes have been sponsored. Thank you kindly indeed for all those businesses that have sponsored a tea box. Loads of fabulous prizes too. And one of the prizes is Joe Linton's signed FA League Cup winning shirt. So I think that'll go for a few, Bob. Right, do you have in your collection one of the best-selling albums in the UK, 1977? I have. Mine's looking a bit worn and a bit tired now, because I've played it a lot in the intervening 50-odd years. It's the 18th studio album by the American singer, songwriter and musician, released September 28th, 1976, by Tamla Records, division of Motown. The album is regarded as the classic period of this particular artist, following on for albums like Music of My Mind, the top-selling album in history this week, visits 1977. And this one. Following on to Music of My Mind, Talking Book, fulfilling this first finale, we had a great double album with a maxi single EP in there as well. Songs in the Key of Life, featured album in history this week, Stevie Wonder.

Jello, somebody's baby's crying. A Songs in the Key of Life. Stevie Wonder's the album in history this week. I'll never understand in a million years why this was not released as a single and someone else had the single out in the UK charts. It's just a fabulous, fabulous song. We'll get as much as we can of this 6 minute song in if we can. Stevie Wonder, Songs in the Key of Life. 20 to 12, Isn't She Lovely on Radio Tyneside.

fabulous, the best, and the original version of Isn't She Lovely? Stevie Wonder from Songs in the Key of Life. I don't know why Motown didn't release it as a single, as I said. They would have to shorten it a bit to pick up loads of radio plays, because it was 6.5 minutes long. But instead, David Parton, a sort of, I think, journeyman musician, if I can use that expression without being too insulting, he picked up on it and he relisted it in the UK. Fabulous song. The album in history this week is from Stevie Wonder. Third and final track today.

Stevie Wonder, Songs in the Key of Life, being our album in history this week from 1977. He just committed to a fabulous, fabulous 7-year contract, 7-album deal with Motown. He had full artistic control, 10 million quid up front, bonuses of 15 million, 20% of the royalties, and he produced songs in the Key of Life. That was the biggest recording contract at the time, and he was just 26. The album was a double album, 4-song bonus EP included too. It debuted at number 1 in the US charts, reached number 2 in the UK album charts, and was Album of the Year at the 19th Grammy Awards. Now regarded as one of the greatest albums in the history of popular music. Hope you've enjoyed our look at Songs in the Key of Life from Stevie Wonder. We'll have another album next week. 11 minutes away from 12, Mark Seaman is here just after our 12 o'clock news for his final show for a good few months. Mark is a very talented guy, and he's published, I think I counted up to 6 books, I noticed, on a famous website, reselling, and he's currently engaged in finishing off his current book with deadlines, and then he's going to direct a play, which he's written as well. So his time is unfortunately going to take him away from Radio Tyneside, but he does hope to return, I think about November time, fingers crossed for that. And in the meantime, Daz and I will be filling in, because I'll be continuing until 2 o'clock from next week. Starting at 11, an hour later, Daz will be doing an extra hour on the Big Geordie Breakfast. So that's the way it's looking. So Mark's final programme, don't dare miss it. Final programme for a while, coming up at 2 minutes past 12. Programme change at 2 o'clock. Sophie Jarvis is under the weather, so she will be missing today. I've already marked the register as well, so I'll have to send a note. But Elliot Clark is jumping into the hot seat, so he'll be here at 2 o'clock for the afternoon show.

0: Time just flies by on this 2 hours on a Saturday morning. Little time, beautiful south. I'll try and get a couple in before we finish at 12. Extra hour next week.
1: I'm going under in this time. I fear there's no one to save me. This all or nothing really got away. You're driving me crazy.

Oh, great song, Lewis Capaldi. Someone You Love. That is just about my lot for today. After our news, Mark Seaman, his last one for a good few months. Give him your support. Have a listen in. Some great tunes coming up. 2 o'clock is Elliot Clark today. And at four, we have Backtrack with Jeff Lyle. That's how it's looking. I'm going to finish off with a duo from Redcar on Teesside, not very far away from us here in Newcastle. They were the Tyrrell Corporation. They had 5 UK hits between 1992 and 1995. Joe Watson, he's the vocalist. Tony Barry on keyboards. This was one of their 5 UK hits, but then they disappeared off the scene in 95. Heaven knows what they're doing now. Can't find any information about them. The Tyrrell Corporation.

Oh yeah, The Who getting us underway for this week's Saturday lunch break here on Radio Tyneside with me, Mark Seaman, and the kids are all right. And listen, I hope you're all right and that you've had a good week and are ready to sit back and let me play you some of the best music you'll likely hear on your radio for a Saturday afternoon, including this one from Joshua Caddison.

I love the urgency in that song. Stephen Bishop, singer, songwriter and producer, popular in the late 70s and the early 80s. He wrote the theme for the Dustin Hoffman movie, Tootsie. Do you remember It Might Be You? And we played him a lot on Metro Radio back in the late 70s and the early 80s as well. Stephen Bishop and Everybody Needs Love, and ain't that the truth? It's Mark Seymour with you on a Saturday afternoon, the Saturday Lunch Break Radio Tyneside. Great to have your company as ever. And it's time for the first hour of our musical features. It's The One That Got Away. And this is one of those you'll go, no, it can't possibly not been a hit. But it wasn't. We're talking about the Eagles. Now, they had so many hits, didn't they? Best of My Love, Hotel California, Desperado, Life in the Fast Lane, New Kid in Town. The list goes on and on. This was an early recording back in 1972. Big hit in America, failed to chart over here, although we have learnt to love it over the years. It's The One That Got Away. Promise you, didn't make the charts. The Eagles, with the advice to take it easy.

one of those, it's hard to believe it actually got away. It wasn't a hit first time round. The Eagles and Take It Easy. Radio Tyneside, Saturday lunch break with Mark Seaman through until 2 o'clock. Then we got the afternoon show for a couple of hours. Backtracking at four with Jeff Lyle, music and hits from the 60s and the 70s. And then if you like your country music, we got Pure Country for you with Ian Hornsby at 6 o'clock this evening. All that to come a little bit later on. 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We'd like to hear from you.

0: Billy Joel. And it wasn't me, Your Honour. 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

I just wonder, did you ever all the time? Nancy Sinatra and Lee Hazelwood together. Got to number two in 1971 with that one, Did You Ever? Complete, and that's a nonsense song, really, isn't it? But I guess they're probably best known for their song, Jackson, Going to Jackson. Do you remember that? That was a hit a few years earlier in 1967, but it only got to number 11. But that one we just heard, Did You Ever, actually made it all the way up to number two. Now, here's a song, kind of one-hit wonder in a way. Although this fella had lots of hits in America, only had one hit over here, and what a hit it was. Got to number two in 1971 for Andy Kim, who was saying, whatever you do, just rock me gently, please.

Andy Kim, Rock Me Gently. Not too quickly, and if you spin me around, I'll only get giddy. One Hit Wonder back to 1971. It's Mark Seaman with you through till 2 o'clock this afternoon on Radio Tyneside with the Saturday lunch break. And it's time now to visit the Soul Cellar. And we're playing a song by a guy called Benny Troy. He was an American soul and disco singer. He had one album out, which was called Tearing Me to Pieces. And it spawned one hit single. Although it didn't do a lot in the charts in this country, it has become a Northern Soul favourite over the years. And that's why we're playing it, because I know we like our Northern Soul once in a while. It's a song he wrote himself as well. This is Benny Troy, and I Want to Give You Tomorrow. It's our visit to the Soul Cellar.

Kenny Troy. It's our track from The Soul Cellar. And I want to give you tomorrow. I want to give you another hour and a half of music or so here on Radio Tideside. Mark Seaman with you for a Saturday afternoon. And that's kind of got that real Northern Soul feel about it, hasn't it? You know, you can almost see them throwing the talcum powder on the floor and spinning around to that one. Good stuff. Do hope you've had a good week. And if you've spent it in hospital, well, we do hope that you'll soon be back home with your friends and family. But stay tuned to Radio Tideside because we've got the best music for you, like this one. The Carpenters had a big hit with this in 1971, and I suppose are best associated with it as well. But Andy Williams did a pretty good version of We've Only Just Begun.

0: Fancy a cuppa? Then join us every weekday afternoon from 4 o'clock for Tea Time on Tyneside. Can you get the answer to the Tea Time teaser? 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That's in our afternoon tea break. Also, we'll have the afternoon interview and a lot more. So that's Tea Time on Tyneside from 4 o'clock, Monday to Friday. 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

Ready Together there on Radio Tyneside. Andy Williams, We've Only Just Begun. And then from the girl group who had hits with Sweet Talking Guy, He's So Fine and One Fine Day, they were the Chiffons and Why Am I So Shy? I don't know. Maybe it's just the way I am. And then, of course, we had Richard Witchley, better known as Billy Fury, number four in 1962. And last night was Made for Love. Love, as they say. Talking of love, it's time now for a bit of love on our dance floor. It's our dance floor favourite with Heatwave. Now, they had hits with Always and Forever, Mind-Blowing Decisions, Gangsters of the Groove, and the one we're going to play, which was one of their biggest hits as well. They were founded by brothers Keith and Johnny Wilder. And this, as I say, was a dance floor favourite. We like to boogie around to Boogie Nights. It's got a bit of a slow start to it, but when it warms up, you're off and rocking. It's our dance floor favourite on Radio Tyneside, the Saturday Lunch Break, number two in 1977 for Heatwave and those Boogie Nights. Put on your dancing shoes.

Yeah, we'd boogie with that one. Heatwave, 1977, it's our dance floor favourite, and those boogie nights. Now, here's a song that's been recorded by many, many artists over the years, probably best remembered as a number one hit for Elvis the Pelvis, Elvis Presley, in 1965. It's by a group called the Orioles. They were an R&B and doo-wop group. They were formed in the late 1940s. They started in Maryland in the US, and their name, the Orioles, comes from the name of the state bird, the Oriole. As I say, it's the original version of a song that's been recorded by lots of artists over the years. We're going back to 1953 with the Orioles and Crying in the Chapel.

Pretty song. The Orioles from 1953 and Crying in the Chapel is a song, I say, probably best known for Elvis having a number one with it a few years later in 1965. But if you like your music from the 50s, don't forget every Sunday afternoon here on Radio Tyneside, Dave Nicholson's here with those fabulous 50s, all the hits between 1950 and 1959. Join him tomorrow afternoon at 4 o'clock. Meanwhile, in 1980, Kelly Marie got to number one with this one.

Yeah, we like that one back in 1980, Kelly Marie, and it feels like I'm in love. Coming up after the news in the second hour of today's programme, we've got Mark's Million Seller, and what a million seller we've got for you as well. We'll have Saturday Smoocher. We like our Saturday Smoocher. And of course, we've got the Saturday Surprise Song. All that to come for you between 1 and 2. But to the news we go with Jermaine Jackson.

No mistaking that voice, is there? Nusha Fox and her group from America released three hit singles in this country in the mid-70s. That one actually got to number three in 1975, but she didn't have any hits in her own country of the US. Interesting. Nusha Fox and Only You Can. And Only You Can Keep Me Company for the next hour as we enter the second hour of the Saturday Lunch Break here on Radio Tyneside with yours truly, Mark Seaman, right through until 2 o'clock. Now, here's a fella I interviewed once a few years ago. Lovely, lovely man, Marty Wilde. He's got a new album out, and I've heard a few tracks on it. It's fantastic. He's the father, of course, of Kim Wilde. He wrote and produced many of her hits. He's still touring himself at the age of 87. His real name is Reginald Leonard Smith, and he's married to former Vernon girl Joyce Baker, and they're still together. She's 85. But we go back to 1959 with Marty Wilde. It's his theme song, and probably mine as well. We're both bad boys. Well, not really.

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They had some great hits in the 70s and the 80s. That was one of their ones from the early 70s, Dr. Hook and the Ballad of Lucy Jordan, and the wonderful lead vocal there of Dennis Le Courier, who sadly died just a couple of weeks ago. They had hits like If Not You and Sexy Eyes, but I like that one, the Ballad of Lucy Jordan. It's Mark Seaman, it's Radio Tyneside, it's the Saturday Lunch Break, and time now for the first of our musical features for this hour. It's Mark's Million Seller, and back to 1977 with music from Dan Hill. Now, this song was written by Dan himself and Barry Mann. It was released in the US in November 1977 and in Britain in January 1978. In the US, it was number three for 2 weeks. It had something like 25 weeks in their best sellers. In Britain, it got to number 13 for 1 week and had 12 weeks in our charts. It got its Gold Disc Award on the 28th of February 1978. Dan himself was born in 1945 and raised in a suburb of Toronto in Canada. He began songwriting at the tender age of only 14, and he played his first professional gigs at 17 in coffee houses and clubs and that sort of thing before going on to a very successful career. His first album, Dan Hill, featured his gentle melodies, played with sort of rolling guitar arrangements, and became a Canadian Gold Disc bestseller. It was distributed in the US by 20th Century, while its single, You Make Me Want to Be, climbed the Canadian charts. And then came this one, a beautiful ballad, to become his first million seller. It's Dan Hill, back to 1977. It's Mark's Million Seller. You gotta remember this one.

Still sounds great, doesn't it? From 1977, it's Mark's Million Seller, Dan Hill, and Sometimes When We Touch. Let me ask you a question. Have you got a smartphone? Do you do Facebook, Instagram, that kind of stuff? I was scrolling through Facebook a couple of weeks ago, and I came across a song that was being advertised by a guy called Eddie Dalton, and I thought, that's really nice. It's the lyrics kind of talk about getting on in years and thinking maybe the best of your life is over, but there's always hope and more to come, and the future still has to be lived. And I thought, I really like those lyrics. Then I looked it up. Do you know, let me tell you, Eddie Dalton, and I'm about to play you this song, Eddie Dalton doesn't exist. He's completely AI generated. The music, the lyrics, his voice, they've all been generated by AI. There's even a video to go with it. That's also AI generated. So I'm going to play you a song now. This is the worry, the concern of many singer-songwriters nowadays, that maybe their music is going to be overtaken by AI. And when you listen to this song, you think, it's a lovely song. The lyrics are great, but none of it actually exists. It's all AI generated. So this is Eddie Dalton, or is it? And Somewhere Along the Way.

0: size. 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

Well, like them back in the early 70s, right through the 70s pretty much, Eve Graham, Lynn Paul, Peter Doyle, Paul Leighton and Marty Christian. They were the New Seekers. They were actually put together by one of the original Seekers from the 60s, Keith Botker. He obviously thought, well, we've had our day, let's have some other Seekers. So the New Seekers came along and had lots of hits in the 70s. That one got to number four for them in 1972. And I worked with them once at the Metro Radio Sunderland Spectacular around 1980-81 on the Seaburn Showfield. Great fun that was as well. Mark Seaman with you through till 2 o'clock this afternoon, then the afternoon show, of course. Now, the song before that was Eddie Dalton, as I say, AI generated somewhere along the way. Lovely song, wasn't it? But he doesn't exist. And the song, as I say, was just generated. I suppose somebody said into the AI, okay, create me a song that talks about looking back on life, and that one came along. AI generated. Here's a song that definitely wasn't AI generated, because I know the producer and the writer of the song personally. Mark Wesley, who used to be Radio Luxembourg DJ. You might remember him from Luxie 208 all those years ago. But in the 70s, he was also a singer, a songwriter, and a producer. And he produced an album by the Philadelphia Flyers. And the album didn't get the attention it deserved at the time, but some of those songs from the album have been reissued now, 50 years on, and they're kind of getting a whole new audience. And I hope you like this one. As I say, it's the latest single to be taken from that Philadelphia Flyers album, produced, as I say, and written by my friend Mark Wesley from Radio Luxembourg days. It's featuring the 70s soul sound of lead singer Leroy Brown. These are the Philadelphia Flyers. And there's nothing AI about this one.

Like that. Maybe 50 years old, but still sounds good, doesn't it? Leroy Brown, the Philadelphia Flyers and One Woman Man. Reissue now and available, as I say, produced by my friend Mark Wesley. Hope you enjoy that one. It's time now on Radio Tyneside for our Saturday Smoocher. Yeah, it's that time to put our arms around each other and have a little old cuddle up with the Saturday Smoocher. And it's the real thing. Brothers Chris and Eddie Amu had a string of hits in the 70s and the 80s with You to Me Are Everything, Can't Get By Without You, and Can You Feel the Force? But this was a ballad. Didn't do too well in the charts at the time, but it's certainly become a favourite over the years. It's our Saturday Smoocher. Are you ready for this? The real thing, and you'll never know what you're missing.

That always went down well on the dance floors when we turned the lights down at the end of the evening. The real thing, and you'll never know what you're missing. This time tomorrow, I hope you'll be listening to The Lunch Break with my friend Paul Robinson. He's here between 12 and 2 tomorrow. Then if you like a bit of rock and roll, Dave Wheel is your man. He's here with It's Only Rock and Roll between 2 and 3. Then we look back at a particular week from across the years with Gary Hogg. What a week that was. You'll find out more with Gary tomorrow at 3 o'clock. And then at 4, as I was saying in the last hour, we have those fabulous 50s, all the hits from the 1950s, right through from 1950 to 1959 with Dave Nicholson. That's all tomorrow right here on Radio Tyneside.

0: 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Imagine, especially for you, simply the best music and memories from the 1980s here on Radio Tyneside. 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If you're a Sunday girl or have had a Blue Monday, I'm never going to give you up. 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

Three great records from across the decades there. We started with Joe Jackson from 1984 and Be My Number Two. Then it was Dionne Warwick from 1968 and those Promises, Promises. You shouldn't make them if you're not going to keep them. And then it was Goodbye to Love by the Carpenters, Richard and Karen, at top 10 from 1972. It's time now on the Saturday lunch break for our Saturday surprise song. And this was originally a hit in 1962. It got to the top 10 for Phil and Don, the Everly Brothers, but it was written by Carole King and Howard Greenfield. Now, Howard Greenfield traditionally wrote with Neil Sedaka. They used to write in the Brill Building in New York, wrote lots of hits together. But Carole King, traditionally, she either wrote on her own or with Jerry Goffin. But she got together with Howard and they had a big hit with this one for the Everly Brothers, as I say. But this is the lady's version of her own song. You might not have heard this before. It's our Saturday surprise song, Carole King and Crying in the Rain.

She wrote the song which became a hit for the Everly Brothers in 1962, but that was Carole King in the original version of Crying in the Rain. It was our Saturday surprise song. 7 minutes away from the news at two, then the afternoon show's here. A couple more from me before then. Just a quick announcement from me. I'm also going to be saying goodbye for this foreseeable future here on Radio Tyneside. I'm going off to direct one of my plays. You might remember I said before I write books and plays nowadays. So this is, as I say, I'm going off to direct one of my plays for a while. So this is the final programme for me on Radio Tyneside for a little while. But I hope you'll stay tuned, of course, to Radio Tyneside. And who knows, I maybe will be back one day. Here's Kid Creole and those coconuts.

Kid Creole and the Coconuts, Annie, I'm Not Your Daddy. And that's it, as I say, for me, Mark Seaman, for a while here on Radio Tyneside. Stay tuned, the afternoon show's next. Then at 4 o'clock, we're backtracking music from the 60s and the 70s with Jeff Lyle. That's all coming for you later on. I'll leave you with Edison Lighthouse. God bless, take care. Talk to you soon, I hope. Ta-da for now.

And a very good afternoon, everybody. My name is Elliot Clark, and you're listening to Radio Tyneside. It is the afternoon show, and you're with me for 2 hours of lovely, lovely music. Now, if you're expecting Sophie Jarvis, unfortunately, you have me today. Unfortunately, she has fallen a little bit ill, so I'm doing a little bit of a cover work. So it'll be the same show as you know and love, but just with me. So on with the show. Here is Norah Jones with Stuck.

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1: So here's a little weather update to get your day started. So unfortunately, it's looking like a pretty miserable day for the rest of the day. So there's going to be some light rain until about 6-ish, 7-ish in the afternoon. And then from just some cloud cover for the rest of the afternoon through to the rest of the night. It's going to be about highs of 15, 16 degrees from now until I'd say about 6 o'clock in the afternoon. And then going down to a gentle 11, 12 degrees during the night. So whether you wear a blanket or not, it's up to you tonight. Maybe get a fan on just in case it's a bit stuffy from the rain. But yes, that's basically your weather update. On with the show. Here is Taylor Swift with The Story of Us.

Taylor Swift with The Story of Us. So hopefully you've had a very nice day so far. What have you been up to? Have you done anything nice? Have you seen anybody? Well, personally, I haven't done too much. I'm kind of just waiting because I have a party to go to this Saturday evening. It's kind of a leaving do because people are slowly going back home from university to see their respective families. So I can't wait to see everyone again for like the final time. But some people are going on a placement abroad for their third year. So that should be quite a little bit of emotional day. But other than that, that's basically it. I didn't expect to be coming in today, so this is a nice little addition that I can't really complain about, to be honest. But yes, what have you been doing? What are you up to today? Let me know while listening to Got To Be There by Michael Jackson.

Michael Bublé with Lost. Very lovely song. So here's a little update about your schedule as to what's coming up in your afternoon. You're with me on the afternoon show up until 4, and from 4 till 6 is Backtrack with Jeff Lyle, and from 6 until 8 is Pure Country with Ian Hornsby. As always, please do give us a follow on our Facebook, which is simply just Radio Tyneside, or our Instagram, which is Radio Tyneside 936. We post the same content on both platforms, so you can never miss a thing. We have been a little bit behind on posting, we've been having some issues there, but don't worry, it should be fine soon. We'll say soon. As always, also, if you'd like to go on to radiotyneside.co.uk, you'll see a little donate page there if you ever feel like helping out the show. Anyway, moving on, we have a brilliant song coming up for you next by Charles Pettigrew and Eddie Chacon, or Chacon. I've never heard of his last name, actually. That's first for me. Always known as Charles and Eddie. They're two Americans that topped the charts with this song in October of 1992. It's a favourite of mine. It's

0: If you drink a little, then drive, you risk losing your license. You risk every day becoming more complicated.
1: 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How am I supposed to...
0: You risk losing your job.
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0: Erasure with Sometimes. So here is your event guide. This is a little piece of information about activity or an event coming up near you that may or may not interest you. So this does feel a little bit weird for me to read out, because it's a little bit like treason, because it's about Northumbria University, when I'm from Newcastle University. But anyway, it's in Sports Central in Northumbria University in Newcastle. It's running daily from 19th until the 21st of June. The preview evening is on Thursday the 18th from 6 until 9. And admission is from £6 to see the Great Northern Contemporary Craft and Art Fair. So, returning after a successful launch last summer, the GNCCF, or Great Northern Contemporary Craft and Art Fair, brings together the very best in contemporary craft, design and art, with over 100 outstanding makers and artists. There's things from ceramics, glass, jewellery, textiles, metal, wood, furniture, fashion, print, photography and fine art. 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Or if you Google it, Great Northern Contemporary Craft and Art Fair, you may be able to find the information online. So that is running daily from Friday the 19th until Sunday the 21st of June at Sports Central, Northumbria University, from £6 a ticket. And that is your event guide.
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My name is Elliot Clark, and this is the afternoon show. It's coming up to about 20 to 3, and up now is a song that will always get me dancing, even though the title really doesn't think I should. It's I Don't Feel Like Dancing by the Scissor Sisters.

Ticket to Ride by the Beatles. Last night I made a very, very nice chicken cacciatore. Now, it's not every day that I actually properly cook a meal because I think depending on what I'm doing, it's a bit of a hassle sometimes, depending on what the meal is. And sometimes they don't really last that long. However, the dish that I found that does last me a couple days, certainly, is a chicken cacciatore. It's simply just fried chicken thighs and then put in a casserole dish and then like chopped peppers, onions, tomatoes, things like that, in a frying pan, and then whack that over the chicken, pop it in the oven, and bosh, you have a lovely meal. But my question for you is, what other meals can I cook that typically involve chicken? I'm after some chicken dishes that last a while, because I love chicken. I could eat it all the time. But also, other than that, have you got any go-to dishes that always go down quite well in your family or in your household? I'd love to know what kind of dishes you like cooking, because at the end of the day, I love cooking. I love baking more, but cooking always have a soft spot for. But yes, let me know while I listen to Steps with The Slightest Touch. It's a 1987 single by Five Star, reaching number 4 in the UK single chart. But this version is from Steps, from their album What the Future Holds, Part

0: Frank Sinatra, Doris Day, Pat Boone and Connie Francis, four of the great singers of the 1950s. I'm Dave Nicholson and I'll have more music from that great era every Sunday afternoon at 4 o'clock. So join me for those fabulous 50s here on Radio Tyneside.
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The Bee Gees with Massachusetts. So on that note, that is all we have time for the first half of the afternoon show, but I'll be back with you after this next song, the news, and the song after that. So don't go anywhere while I play for you Normal Boy by Boyzone from the album Thank You and Good Night, and this was their last album, released in December of 2018. So on that note, I'll see you after the news.

Now and Forever by Richard Marx. And hello everybody, my name is Elliot Clark and you're listening to Radio Tyneside. It's the second half of the afternoon show and join with me for the next hour of lovely, lovely music. So coming up now is Good Thing by Fine Young Cannibals.

Fine Young Cannibals with Good Thing. So thank you very much for tuning in. Hope you're having a very nice afternoon so far. What have you been up to? Let me know. All I was doing this morning was I had a cup of tea, watched some TV. I didn't really have much else to do. I had to submit my CV for a job I already have. I'll get into more in that in the show, because it's a very, very strange situation. So that's basically been my afternoon. And then I was called to come in here to cover for Sophie, because unfortunately she has just feeling a little bit ill today. So here I am. thank you very much for being with me. And we'll keep the show going with Lissy and their song Sleepwalking.

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Richard Hawley with Prism in Jeans. So here's a little reminder about your schedule as to what's coming up in your afternoon. You're with me on the afternoon show up until 4, and from 4 till 6 is Backtrack with Jeff Lyle, and from 6 until 8 is Pure Country with Ian Hornsby. 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Anyway, that's the promo over. On with the show. Here's Imelda May with a very lovely song, Call Me.

0: Join us for the start of this year's Newcastle Pride celebrations by taking part in Newcastle Frontrunner's annual 5K Pride Run. 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
1: But I've already got a position as a student ambassador and a TAP ambassador. So the student ambassador basically means I help out on open days and tours and things like that for the film department. And a TAP ambassador is called the ambassador platform, which is where I kind of answer questions on text and post pictures of the university, just generic stuff like that, all for branding, obviously. But because of this move, I have to upload a CV and find two references for a job I'm currently doing. So I'm quite confused. I've messaged my boss and he hasn't responded yet, but hopefully he gets back to me soon, because otherwise they keep sending me warning emails saying, if you don't apply to this, then you'll lose out on your pay. But I don't understand what's going on. It's a very strange situation. Eventually, I'll figure out what's going on. But who knows until then? If you use UniTemps, do you know what I'm doing? but anyway, yes, that's my predicament at the moment. Hopefully, you're in less stressful situation than I am. Anyway, on with the show. Here's Kylie Minogue with Better Than Today, released in 2010.

What a fantastic song. That was Madness with House of Fun. A brilliant song. So here is your random recommendation for today. This is a thing I'm doing on my shows where I give you a random film that I've watched from, well, whenever, from any genre, any time period, by any director. And it's just a nice film or documentary to have in your back pocket just in case of a rainy day. So today's is quite a new one, actually, released in 2025 by Sky Borgman. It's 94 minutes long and it's called Unknown Number: The High School Catfish. Now, it is a sort of like a true crime documentary. It is basically texts blow up the phone of a teen and her boyfriend, but who's sending them and why? And all I'll say, I won't say a single thing other than it's set in a very, very small town. Everyone knows each other and everyone's on their phones, obviously. And the twist is unbelievable. I didn't see it coming at all. I would say it's an incredibly well-made documentary. I really, really enjoyed it. I think it's on Netflix, if I'm right in remembering that. Yes. But yeah, that's Unknown Number, The High School Catfish, released in 2025. That is your random recommendation for today. So on with the show. Here's George Michael with an amazing classic hit, Careless Whisper.

Darling, Hold My Hand. I can pretty much guarantee what you're thinking right now. We can all recall things we've heard about on the radio. Maybe you even remember Mr. Ramen on Westcote Road. 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

tell you what, going from Careless Whisper to Baker Street by Jerry Rafferty is an unbelievable mix. So yes, that was Baker Street. And coming up now is a song by Lamar. It's If There's Any Justice. It was a number 3 hit for this UK vocalist in November of 2004.

0: 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We call the programme Classics We Love, and I look forward to your company. That's 11 p.m. on Monday night. 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

Tom Odell with Lose You Again. So, something that I saw that actually shocked me the other day was The Mirror had released UK's best 50 fish and chip shops named Is Yours on the list. And surprisingly, one that I've only probably been to, I think, once in my life is on the list. It is called The Elite on Tritton Road in Lincoln, in Lincolnshire. It's about a 20-minute drive from my house. But surprisingly, to see Lincolnshire in any sense on any list around the country is a massive shock to me. What's even a bigger shock is there's nothing from Newcastle. But I would say my favourite fish and chip shop from around here is called Starbeck Fish and Chip Shop in Shieldfield. It is lovely. It's my favourite fish and chip shop here. Another one is Gill's Fish and Chip Shop. That's quite nice. But yes, Starbeck is fantastic. The chips are gorgeous. But yes, so that's my favourite fish and chip shop here. My question is, for some reason, why is nothing up here on that list? And what should be on that list for the top fish and chip shops in the country, or specifically in the in this area? So have a little think, and let me know during the Supremes with I Hear a Symphony.

The Supremes with I Hear a Symphony. And on that note, that is the end of the afternoon show. So thank you very much for being with me for the last 2 hours. If you joined at the very beginning or joined at any other point throughout the show, it's lovely to have you here. If you're listening in hospital, hope for a speedy recovery and get well soon. And wherever you're listening and whatever you're up to today, hope it goes very, very well. I'm going to leave you now with Pennies from Heaven by Rod Stewart and Jules Holland. It's a very, very good song. It is from the album Swing Fever, released in March of 2024. And I'm going to leave you with Jeff Lyle on Backtrack Until 6. So please do say hello from me. I'm going to see you again on Friday's early show, which is now at 7 o'clock rather than 6 because we're getting to the summer period, so people are all over the place. So it's 7 a.m. for an hour. So I'll see you there. But anyway, thank you very much for being with me. And here is Pennies from Heaven, and have a lovely, lovely rest of your weekend.

0: And good afternoon and welcome to Backtrack with me, Jeff Lyle, here on Radio Tyneside. Oldies from the 60s and 70s from every year of those great decades. Like that one from Donna Summer, which made number 11 this week back in 1979. We're in for some hot stuff.
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was a double A-sided single when it came out back in the spring of 1972. Saturday Night at the Movies, coupled with At the Club, it peaked at number 3. So, good afternoon and welcome to the programme. Featured album this week is The Royal Scam, 50 years old this week, from Steely Dan. Came out this week in 76, 50 years ago. We'll do an A-side, B-side, vintage vinyl single from my collection. There'll be a same title, different song. We'll do a 3 from the top 5 this week in 1969. There'll be a turntable hit too, and lots of facts and figures for you to enthrall you on a Saturday afternoon. Eden Kane, I don't know why.

not the Phil Spector produced version, Then I Kissed Him. It was, of course, Then I Kissed Her from the Beach Boys. Their version made number four this week back in 1967. Before it was Richard Sarstedt, otherwise known as Eden Kane. Richard, of course, brother of Peter and Robin Sarstedt, the only brother to change his name. I Don't Know Why made number seven this week back in 1962. Featured album this week is The Royal Scam from Steely Dan. Don't Take Me Alive.

0: So the Royal Scam was Steely Dan's fifth album, came out 50 years ago this week in 1976, and from it we played Don't Take Me Alive, the band of course featuring the talents of Walter Becker and Donald Fagen. Another track this hour, and it's two more tracks set in the next hour of the programme.
1: Detroit, Michigan. Motortown. Motown. This is the Motown Sound.

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1: Sunshine of my life. Time now for our same title, different song, a feature which says what it does on the tin. Two songs with the same title, but they're completely different. It's a classic today. I don't use that word a lot, classic, but this is. Let's first of all have Neil Sedaka's version of Stairway to Heaven.

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1: Led Zeppelin, Stairway to Heaven, from the fourth album, otherwise known as the Symbols album, a rock classic over the years, a staple play on American AOR radio stations, and heavily played in this country when it first came out, and still to this day on rock stations. Before it, Stairway to Heaven, Neil Sedaka, same title, different song. Neil had a hit with that back in 1960, taking it to number 8.
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Dolly Parton's first hit single in this country back in June of 1976, it made number 7, Jolene. So to Percy Sledge right now, When a Man Loves a Woman, the sound of Stacks. Memories of kissing in the car on Johnny Walker's Radio Caroline, when the car headlights used to shine out to sea when he was on Radio Caroline off Frinton in Essex. Happy days.

0: Well, it peaked at number four back in 1966, but reissued in 87, it got to number two, Percy Sledge, When a Man Loves a Woman. Right now, time to go back to a three from five from the top five this week in the air of
1: 1969.
0: So 57 years ago, the top five looked like this. At number five, My Way from Frank Sinatra, and at number four, a brand new entry for the Beatles.

Fleetwood Mac, then a blues band featuring Peter Green, John McVie and Mick Fleetwood, Man of the World, this week at number 3 in 1969. And number 2, down one place, The Beatles and Get Back. And at number 1, up two places, Tommy Rowe.

0: Number one for 1 week, this week in June 1969, Tommy Rowe and Dizzy, co-written by Tommy, together with a member of Paul Revere and the Ravers. It was Freddie Weller.
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0: And of course, talking about Dizzy, it was made number one by Vic Reeves back in 1991 with a cover version. Right, the lads from Leicester now, Shawaddy Waddy, Hey Rock and Roll, their first hit, number two, June 1974.

Waddy Waddy there. Hey, rock and roll from 1974. Up to the news we go with Cliff Richard. This is Constantly, which was his 25th chart hit, peaking at number 4 this week in 1964. News follows, and I'll be back for another hour of Backtrack.

0: Good afternoon and welcome back to Backtrack. Or hello, if you just switched your radio on, you're listening to Radio Tyneside Hospital and Community Radio for Newcastle and Gateshead. I'm Jeff Lyle with Backtrack. Through till 6, music from this week in history, from every year of the 60s and 70s, like that one from the Darts. It was The Boy from New York City, peaked at number 2 back in May of 1978.
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Number three in June of 1960 for Tommy Bruce and Ain't Misbehaving. Back now to our featured album, which is, of course, The Royal Scam from Steely Dan from 1976, exactly 50 years ago. This is The Fez.

Steely Dan from the 50th anniversary album The Royal Scam, and that's The Fez, another track before I go, and a more well-known one. Meanwhile, we'll have Scott Engel, otherwise known as Scott Walker. This is Joanna.

According to the British Market Research Bureau, the first of 11 consecutive number ones for the Fab Four. 7 weeks at the top, May, June and into July. For From Me to You. And before it, it was Joanna from Scott Walker, one of the Walker brothers. Although his real name was Scott Engel, he took that to number seven in June of 1968.

written by Graham Goolman and Eric Stewart, once described as the slowest number one hit by one of the decade's most regular chart visitors, and is regarded by many as a pop masterpiece and has been voted best pop single of all time. 10cc, June 1975, 2 weeks at the top, and I'm Not in Love.

0: Barbara Streisand and the love theme from A Star Is Born, topping the charts in America, peaking at number 3 over here in May or June of 1977. Time now for a vintage vinyl single from my collection from the year on
1: 1966.
0: So from my collection, I've dug out RCA 1516. Let's play the B-side first, then the A-side. You've got to work out who it is. And what's the A-side? Well, the B-side is simply called Got a Feeling.

0: No mistaking the vocal harmonies there of the Mamas and the Papas, and that's got a feeling. It's a B-side, but the B-side of what?
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Both sides of RCA 1516 from the Mamas and Papas, of course, who were husband and wife team John and Michelle Phillips, Canadian Dennis Doherty, and of course Mama Cass Elliott. Sadly, no longer with us now, of Monday, made number three in this country in June of 1966. The B-side was Got a Feeling, and it made number one in America.

0: That's Jamaican singer Bruce Ruffin. His real name was Bernard Downer, and he had two hits in this country. The most famous was Mad About You, but that was the other one, Rain, peaking at number 19 in June of 1971.
1: Detroit, Michigan. Motortown. Motown. This is the Motown Sound.

warm welcome to listeners on Radio Tyneside who join us at rather a crucial moment in this golf tournament. Oh, there they go. What a swing on that. This may be a hole in one. Well, that could be you. We're calling all golfers and Radio Tyneside supporters. Our 75th anniversary golf day takes place on Thursday, the 25th of June at Westerhope Golf Club. 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

Liverpoolian Billy Fury there. Last Night Was Made for Love, made number 4 this week back in 1962. Before it on the Motown label, Marvin Gaye and Abraham Martin and John, a top 10 single peaking at number 9 in June of 1970.

0: everybody, Craig Fogle here. 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

Well, Billy J. Kramer and the Dakotas had a hit with it as well, but that was Burt Bacharach's version of Trains and Boats and Planes. Top four this week in 1965. Before it, a turntable hit, a one that got away from James Taylor, How Sweet It Is to Be Loved By You from the 70s. Great song, and sadly not a hit in this country. So this was, though, number 17 in 1977 for Steely Dan, taken from the album The Royal Scam, our featured album this week. This is Haitian Divorce.

Hit single from the album The Royal Scam, released this week 50 years ago in 1976. The Royal Scam and the Harry Haitian Divorce, great song. So that's about it from me. Stay tuned, Ian's up after the news with Pure Country. Steve's here at 8 with Back to the 90s, and Gary Richardson here at 10 with Late On. From me, Jeff Lyle, join me next week if you can for another backtrack. In the meantime, we're playing out with Lindisfarne and they're Running for Home, a hit for them in the charts of June 1978 when it made number 10. Local lads, Lindisfarne. So from me, Jeff Lyle, once again, take care, look after yourselves. If you've been in hospital, get well.

0: And very warm welcome to 2 hours of country music right now here on Radio Tyneside. And you must remember that man. The man with the patch over his right, or was it his left eye? Doctor Hook, anyway, when you're in love with a beautiful woman, an international crossover hit way back in 1979.
1: When I first saw you, I saw love.

And that's it, she stopped so suddenly like that, she caught me out. Shania Twain, You're the One, co-composed by her with her husband, Robert Muff Lange, and the title says it all. You're still the one.

And that's a band called Texas, a Scottish band from Glasgow, founded in 1986. The song, Hate from the Lights. Now, this sounds very familiar if you know your country music.

Ireland, a gift of a song for any country singer, composed by Jimmy Webb and over the years became Glen Campbell's theme song and always played to introduce the beginning of his stage shows, as happened in the 80s when he frequently appeared in London at the Royal Albert Hall.

the Dixie Chicks. I don't know whether they're still around now, but there they are. There's Your Trouble, formed in 1989, and they specialise in bluegrass and busking, but their repertoire changed somewhat, and that was one of their biggest hits.

That's a song all about Bruce Springsteen, and it was written by Eric Church with Bruce Springsteen, and the song was called Springsteen. Well, it would be, wouldn't it? And this sounds familiar to me. I hope it does with you. Billy Ospears.

Yes, it's non-stop easy listening country music right now here on Radio Tyneside. And that was What I've Got in Mind. Billie Jo Spears, very popular in the UK in her heyday, with another slightly saucy offering with a similar theme in her greatest hit, That Was Blanket on the Ground.

And that's from a singer I don't know much about, a guy called Eric Church, and I think he wrote that song. And the song was called Every Storm Runs Out of Rain. Well, as we know, not in the Northeast. Anyway, Lucinda Williams now, and she specialises in folk, rock, blues and country. A very talented lady, but I think this is her best song, and it's called Metal Firecracker.

and two very famous country singers who got together for that song, Islands in the Stream. That's Dolly Parton and Kenny Rogers, and it's Pure Country here on Radio Tyneside, and a very special song coming up now, written by the songwriter Fred Rose, who wrote a lot of country music, and an ideal song for Hank Williams, the original Hank Williams, who was always lamenting about his cheating wife Audrey. It was recorded at his last ever recording session in 1952. Take These Chains from My Heart, Hank Williams.

And that's Hank Williams with a very sad song, recorded at his last ever recording session in 1952. And from one sad song to another. Even a sadder song coming up, actually. From Lady Antebellum, Need You Now.

Yes, and that's Lady Antebellum and a rather sad song. I'm a little drunk and I need you now, and I think we need a drop of Western Swing.

And that's a group called Asleep at the Wheel, specialise in Western Swing, and Texas, me and you. It's Pure Country here on Radio Tyneside with me, Ian Hornsby.

And welcome back to the second hour of Pure Country. Lovely song there from Emmylou Harris and Rodney Crowell, Back When We Were Beautiful, from their album Old Yellow Moon. Their collaboration marked the 27th album for Emmylou and the 10th for Rodney Crowell, and was produced by Emmylou's ex-husband and longtime producer Brian Ahern. Or should I say Ahern? And welcome back to the second hour of Pure Country here on Radio Tyneside. And this sounds fairly familiar to me, and probably to you.

And that's the voice of John Denver and Country Roads. It was co-written by John and a massive crossover hit in 1971, and he was inducted into the Grammy Gold Awards in 1997. And was initially the song that had been intended for Mr. Johnny Cash. We've had him on the programme from time to time, I'm sure. I'll have to think about that.

0: Well, I certainly seem to enjoy that. I never knew that was a country song, but I don't think it is, but the singers certainly were. Wycliffe, Jean, and of course, Mr. Willie Nelson.
1: And this is definitely a country song.

And a great crossover hit for Tammy Wynette, Stand By Your Man, written by Billy Sherrill, one of country's music's talented writers. His style of writing became known as Countrypolitan, which means it more or less appeals to everybody. And he revived Tammy's career with that song, which was an international hit around the world.

And that's a group known as the Highwaymen and Silver Stallion, a group of retired country gentlemen formed in 1984, namely Willie Nelson, Johnny Cash, Waylon Jennings and Kris Kristofferson. The group remained active, performing live concerts for about 10 years. And good for them.

And Tommy Burnett, of course, Stand By Your Man. The writer of the song was Billy Sherrill, one of country music's talented writers. His style of writing became known as contrapuntal, and he revived Tommy's career with that one song with an international hit all around the world.

And a nice little song there from Trini Lopez and Devil Woman, not to be confused with the Cliff Richard song Devil Woman, a different song and presumably a different woman. Marty Robbins' Devil Woman appeared about 15 years before Cliff in June 1962, and for a change, some Latin-flavoured country from him. He had his first international success, of course, with the song If I Had a Hammer.

and the voice of Glen Campbell, and it's Your Amazing Grace from his 2011 album Ghost on the Canvas. Sadly, he died in 2017, age 81, from Alzheimer's disease, after a long and courageous ballet.

And another version of that great old song, this time with Willie Nelson and Diana Krall and Elvis Costello. Written by Willie Nelson, of course, and the song Crazy.

And that's the voice of Shania Twain. That don't impress me much. Her high gloss image and her publicist claims that she has sold more country records than any other female singer. Not too sure that impresses that meme that much. And here we go. What's this again? I'm sure we've heard this before several hundred times, and here it comes again.

And that's the voice of Charlie Rich and The Most Beautiful Girl in the World, a popular crossover hit. And Charlie specialised in attempting really to please everyone with this eclectic approach, including rockabilly, blues, soul, gospel and easy listening pop standards such as that one, and also the other one, Behind Closed Doors, if you remember that.

Lone Star and Amaze, great song. The band hailed from Texas in 1992 and first known as a band with a clumsy name. I don't think I can pronounce it, actually. It looks a bit strange to me. Anyway, that was Lone Star.

Well, thank you for your company over the past couple of hours or so, particularly if you've been listening in one of our local hospitals at your bedside in the hospital. Very best wishes to you, of course, for a speedy recovery. And for the time being, me, Ian Hornsby, take care, be good, and bye-bye for now.

Radio Tyneside, the biggest sellers from 1991, 35 years ago. It won't be the only time you'll hear from the KLF tonight. They've got three of the biggest hits of that year, including that one, Last Train to Transcentral. Next, at number 29, it's Promise Me, Beverly Knight at Radio Tyneside.

Kiri Tikanawa. When did you last hear that one? Bringing back some good memories from the Rugby World Cup 1991. What a song that is. It's the 28th biggest seller of 1991. And I mentioned earlier how we'll be hearing from the KLF a few times tonight, already with the 30th biggest hit. And now at 27, teaming up with Tammy Wynette on this one.

Radio Tyneside. 1991 is the year tonight. Some great songs came out that year. Never a number one, but it did get to number two. KLF, Tammy Wynette is at number 27. And now some early classic 90s rave, landing at 26. The Prodigy, what a belter of a tune this one is.

Radio Tyneside, the biggest hits of 1991. Listening to these songs tonight, I must have spent all my paper round wages buying CD singles. Some really good tunes tonight. That was Never a Number One. It reached number two for Amy Grant and Baby Baby. It's at number 25 on the biggest selling songs from 35 years ago. And this is the 24th.

It's Radio Tyneside, the biggest hits of 1991. That was never a number one. It kept off the number one because of The Simpsons and Do the Bartman. You might be hearing that song a little bit later on tonight here at Radio Tyneside. The biggest songs of 1991 has Nomad and MC Mikey Freedom at number 23, and I want to give you Devotion. Next at 22, do you remember this? Did you buy it? It was the Comic Relief single from that year. Hail and Pace. And the Stonkers with Let's Stonk. And at 21, it's this. It'll be stuck in your head all night now, this whistle. Scorpions, Wind of Change, Radio Tyneside.

Tyneside, it's Saturday night. This is Back to the 90s. Over the last few weeks, we've been working our way through the amazing decade of the 1990s, year by year, and playing you the biggest selling songs from those years. It's gone so quick over the last week, because this week it's 1991, a brilliant year for music. I think probably my favourite year, actually, out of the 90s. That was James and Sit Down, the 20th biggest selling song from 1991. Never a number one either. Chesney Hawkes stopped them from reaching the top. And we'll hear from Chesney a little bit later on tonight with the biggest hits of 1991. Next, it's the 19th bestseller used in the Levi's jeans advert.

0: Radio Tyneside playing the biggest hits of 1991 from the Levi's jeans advert that year. Big number one for The Clash and Should I Stay or Should I Go? You don't see Levi's adverts on the telly anymore these days, do you? They must have stopped doing it in the late 90s. Anyway, that's a great song. We've got the 18th bestseller in a minute from the year that this first came out on. Video game, Sega, of course, releasing Sonic the Hedgehog, which was still going strong now. And also starting on the telly this year, 1991. Filmed here in Newcastle and around the rest of the Northeast. What is the TV theme from this? What's this for? Ringing any bells? Did you watch it? Yeah, me too. Loved it. This is the theme tune from Spender, of course. You watch it now, it's a bit rubbish, but at the time it was brilliant. And you might have been buying Now 20, which featured this song. It's Kathy Dennis. What else was on it? Oh yeah, Prince and Get Off.
1: If you want to, baby, I'm your man.
0: Always look on the bright side of life. This was on Now 20. Where are we now? Now 100.

Goal. Featuring on Now 20. None of these tunes, by the way, will hear tonight. None of them making it into the bestsellers of 1991, but this one did. Even though it wasn't a number one, it got to number four. Zoe and Sunshine on a Rainy Day is the 18th bestseller from 35 years ago. It's Radio Tyneside.

Radio Tyneside and the biggest selling songs of 1991. Were these the sort of tunes that you were spending your pocket money on 35 years ago? Yep, me too. That's the first song from her debut album, Scarlet, Red and Blue. Zoe, Sunshine on a Rainy Day. Didn't do that well on the album chart. I mean, I've never heard of it. Have you? No, thought not. Her second song was called Lightning, but again, that didn't do great in the chart. That's the only song she's really famous for, Sunshine on a Rainy Day. The last time Zoe did anything was 5 years ago when she brought out an album which celebrated her love of nature and plant medicine. Okay, there's one to look up. So who's going to have the biggest selling song of 1991? Keep listening. You'll hear it before 10 tonight on Radio Tyneside. This is the 17th bestseller from 35 years ago. It's Diana Ross and When You Tell Me That You Love Me. Radio Tyneside.

It's one of those songs that never quite made it to number one. Number two from Diana Ross, When You Tell Me That You Love Me. It's the 17th best-selling song from 1991. Here's another song which didn't quite make it to number one. One which I'm sure you'll know. Remember getting the album that this features on CD. It's a great album, actually. This is Extreme More Than Words at Radio Tyneside.

0: very good, that, isn't it? Radio Tyneside. For the last 8 weeks, we've been working our way through the 90s, year by year, playing the biggest selling hits. And tonight, it's all about 1991. Seems like only yesterday, but it is 35 years ago. And that is the 15th bestseller. George Michael, Elton John reached number one here in the UK in 1991. They'd originally performed the song for the first time at Live Aid in 1985. Oh yeah, I forgot about that. And in his headlining appearance at Glastonbury 3 years ago, Elton dedicated that song to Michael, who died in 2016, 10 years ago. 91, the year that cinema was dominated by big films like Terminator 2, so good, Robin Hood, and this.
1: Just a little change.
0: Oh, Beauty and the Beast.

Biggest songs in 1991 here at Radio Tyneside. Back to the 90s. Never a number one, that, but it got to number two and sold enough copies to have it as the 14th best-selling song of the year. Next up, released in November 1991, this went straight to number one. I totally remember Top of the Pops making a big deal about playing the video for the first time. The video was directed by the same bloke who made Thriller. This is the one with Macaulay Culkin in at the beginning. Do you remember? Of course you do. It's actually the fastest song to go to number one in America since the Beatles released Get Back in the 60s. The 13th bestseller of 1991, Michael Jackson on Radio Tyneside.

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1: Radio Tyneside and the 12th biggest song of 1991. It's 3 AM Eternal from the KLF. I remember buying that on 7-inch single. Did you? Yeah? Next song, remember buying this on cassette single. Two Unlimited with their debut, Get Ready For This. I totally remember this tune because I did a school disco back in 1991 and I had to keep rewinding the cassette deck because so many people wanted it playing. It was a massive tune from 1991, but never a number one. Let's Get Ready For This, Radio

Deborah, number one, reached number two, and you'll hear the song that kept it off the number one spot before 10 o'clock tonight. I won't say which one, because it will spoil the surprise. Now, the 10 biggest hits from 35 years ago.

the 10th biggest selling song of 1991. Brian, Mark, Sam and Kevin, four lads, otherwise known as Colour Me Bad, and I Want to Sex You Up. That was a massive number one in 1991. Next up at number nine, a song that only reached number three, but is a huge seller this year. And it sounds brilliant on the radio. Huge flashbacks of going out in 1990. It's Oceanic, Insanity, Radio Tyneside's Back to the 90s.

Love that song. Just makes you feel good, doesn't it? Vic Reeves and The Wonder Stuff, originally done by Tommy Raw in 1969. And then The Wonder Stuff came along with Vic Reeves and thought, right, we'll do it. Eighth best-selling song of that year from 1991. And next, at number seven, his debut single, which was a massive number one and the seventh bestseller of the year. Chesney Hawkes, The One and Only, here at Radio Tyneside.

Brady Tyneside, did you buy that 35 years ago? Putting it as the sixth bestseller of 1991 from Joseph and his amazing Technicolor Dreamcoat. Jason Donovan's version of Any Dream Will Do. That was a number one from 1991. And let's get into the five biggest selling hits of that year, starting with this massive number one from The Simpsons. It's Radio Tyneside.

0: tell me.
1: It's a big song from 1991. In fact, it is the fifth biggest seller of that year. It's Do the Bartman from The Simpsons. Next up, another song that just missed out from being a number one, all because of another massive hit from that year, which I've still got to play before 10. Right Said Fred are the fourth biggest seller of 91.
2: I'm too sexy for my love. Too sexy for my love. Love's going to leave.

fourth biggest selling song of 1991 here at Radio Tyneside, and Cher's cover version of the Shoop Shoop song is the third biggest seller from the film Mermaids.

solo number one song here in the UK, and it's the third biggest selling hit of 1991. Next up, not only was this song the 15th biggest hit of 1992, we heard that on last week's show, it's also the second bestseller of 1991. It's Queen.

great tune. It was actually a double A with Bohemian Rhapsody, and it was released in 1991, towards the back end of 1991 actually, and it sold so many copies it made it the second biggest selling song from that year. One more to go, and it, well, has to be this. This was the song that kept so many of the hits that we've played tonight off the number one, because it was there for so many weeks. The biggest seller of 91 is this.

us, the Sugar Babes, kickstarting tonight's edition of Late Saturday here on Radio Tyneside. I'm Gary Richardson in the hot seat and keeping you company for the next couple of hours with upbeat music, fun and chat. Great to have you along for the ride. And thanks also to Steve Fennell for taking us back to the 90s for the past few hours. I've just seen our Steve dashing off down the big market, titivating himself, ready for a couple of quick ones. And he might have a drink as well. Good for you, Steve. And now our party continues with Mika.

Yes, that's the Sister Sisters avoiding the dance floor. I don't blame them, so do I. I'm usually too busy propping up the bar. Anyway, it's great to have you with us on Radio Tyneside this Saturday night. We're on 93.6 FM, online, on your smart speakers, on Channel 1 of the Bedside Entertainment Systems in the hospitals of Newcastle and Gateshead, and on DAB. Hope you've had a lovely week. It's been a very pleasant day today, actually, better than the forecast, I feel. Lovely evening earlier, blue skies, plenty of sunshine, but now it's got dark and it's time to cozy up with me on Radio Tyneside for a lively show. We've got a packed programme as always, including celebrity birthdays very shortly. We'll also have a trip in the time machine to go back to the swinging 60s as usual tonight with an early hit from a young Tom Jones. We'll have a dip into the events guide to see what's coming up at the Great Northern Contemporary Craft and Art Fair in Newcastle. And we'll have our Guest Here Challenge coming our way after 11 o'clock, so plenty to pack in. And now it's back to the dance floor because there's more trouble on the way with Sophie Ellis-Bextor.

hope you got your feet tapping. And now, something to celebrate, because it's birthday time. And if you've been celebrating yours today, many happy returns. Hope you had a lovely time, and just think about it, all of Sunday to recover as well. You're in good company too, because some other famous faces have also been celebrating, including the tennis star Bjorn Borg. He's 70 today. Meanwhile, comedy star and actor Josie Lawrence is 67. And DC Lee, the singer with the Style Council and Wham, is 65 today. And speaking of Wham,

that was Wham! And this is Gary Richardson inviting you now to step inside the Radio Tyneside time machine as we go spinning back to the swinging 60s for our regular golden oldie. Tonight, as promised, we're going to hear from a young Tom Jones with this particular track, which got to number 11 in the summer of 1965.

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Oh yes, some high energy 80s sounds there from S Express. And this is the High Energy Radio Tyneside, Gary Richardson with you late Saturday. Some sports news just in. At the Irish Fencing Championships, one of the teams had to withdraw today when it was discovered they'd run out of creosote.

Oh, yes, yeah, some mayhem there from Imelda May. And this is Gary Richardson causing mayhem here on Radio Tyneside. It's late Saturday. We're on 93.6 FM online and, of course, on Channel 1 of your bedside entertainment systems if you're in the hospitals of Newcastle and Gateshead. And thanks very much for tuning in from hospital tonight. If you're there as a patient, I hope you're being well looked after and you're on the mend. Now, it's time for a bit of Texas.

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0: With Sheryl Crow, and I'm glad you're taking it easy here at Radio Tyneside with me, Gary Richardson, this Saturday night. Time now for a dip into the Radio Tyneside events guide, and let's see what's coming up at Northumbria University this summer. Because on the 18th to the 21st of June, they're presenting the Great Northern Contemporary Craft and Art Fair. 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

Oh, yes, there's a quirky number to get you bouncing up and down. That was T-Rex, of course. And this is Gary Richardson bouncing up and down here at Radio Tyneside this Saturday night. Thanks for being with us. Well, the news headlines are on their way because it's coming up to 11 o'clock, but I'll be straight back after that to keep the party going with plenty more upbeat music, fun and chat. And, of course, our Guess the Year challenge. So stand by with a pen and paper when the clues come along. All that's ahead, but now to take us up to the headlines, Addicted to Love, it's Robert Palmer.

That steps kickstarting the second hour of tonight's edition of Late Saturday. It's Radio Tyneside. I'm Gary Richardson in the hot seat and keeping you company right up to midnight. Yes, good times are guaranteed as we keep the party going. And it continues with the Spice Girls.

0: Ah, yes, a bit of Jack the Lad swing there, and this is your own Jack the Lad here on Radio Tyneside. We're on 93.6 FM online on your smart speakers on channel one of the bedside entertainment systems in the hospitals of Newcastle and Gateshead and on DAB. Well, coming up in the second hour of the programme, plenty more upbeat sounds, of course, and very shortly our Guess the Year challenge will be starting off. So stand by with your pencils and paper to scribble the clues down when they come along. But first, she feels like a woman, it can only be Shania Twain.
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Yes, great sounds there. Something to blast away the cobwebs from Jules Holland and Ruby Turner. And I think I should have had something to blast away the cobwebs last Saturday night, because if you were listening carefully, you might have realised that when I'd finished playing a bit of Gloria Estefan, I announced it as Gloria Gaynor. Yes, my brain was not in gear. Apologies for the mistake, but now to make up for it, here is the real Gloria Gaynor.

Oh yes, so there at last, a week later than I announced, Gloria Gaynor, not Estefan or anything else. Apologies for the mistake last weekend, my brain wasn't in gear. But now it's time to get all our brains in gear this Saturday night as we start our Guess the Year Challenge. This is where I give you various events to a year in question throughout this part of the programme to see if you can guess the correct answer without phoning a friend or cheating on Google. Not as easy as it sounds, but it is a good excuse for exercising the old grey matter. So please join in, have a go and see how you get along. Here we go then with clue number one. Hold on to your hats. Well, this is the year that Lyndon B. Johnson was sworn in as President of the United States. So yes, you can guess straight away we're going back a bit further than normal this week. See how you get along. Keep guessing and don't forget there's more clues on the way. But now it's back to the music with a bit of Blue Savannah. Here's Erasure.

Oh yes, that of course was Andy Bell on lead vocals with Erasure. Now it's time for clue number two. Well, this is also the year that the maple leaf motif was adopted as the flag of Canada. The maple leaf motif. That's your second clue. Couple more still on the way, so keep guessing, keep scribbling things down, keep your thoughts fresh in your head. But now, with a classic song, this is UB40 and Chrissie Hynde.

And here it is, folks, your fourth and final clue in tonight's Radio Tyneside Guess the Year Challenge. Well, this is also the year that the Pennine Way officially opened. The Pennine Way. So there they are, four very different clues as usual, but all pointing you to the exact same year. Keep guessing away, and all will be revealed just before midnight at the end of the programme. It's Radio Tyneside. We're playing the best music across Tyneside this Saturday night. Thanks for being with us. Time now for a bit of exercise as we walk like an Egyptian with the bangles.

0: If you see somebody showing any of the signs of a stroke, you don't have to think about it. You just dial 999. 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A, arms. 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

Oh, lovely stuff from Sister Sledge there. And this is Gary Richardson, also thinking of you here on Radio Tyneside. Thanks for your company. Lots more to come in the rest of the programme. And now, with a bit of temptation, this is Misha Paris.

Oh yes, great upbeat sounds there from the Miami Sound Machine. And this is Gary Richardson, it's Radio Tyneside Late Saturday. Thanks for being with us on your favourite show. And now, as we're into June, let's have a summer fling with Kate.

Ah, yes, one of Canada's finest, the wonderful voice of Katie Lang. And that's just about all from me for tonight, but thank you very much for tuning in. Hope you've enjoyed the show. It's been great to have you along for the party. Just time to give you the answer to our guest year challenge and the clue, the clues even, all led to the year 1965. Well, I'll be back next Saturday night as usual, 10 o'clock here at Radio Tyneside. Hope you'll join me then. Night Towns is coming straight after the midnight news. And to play us out, it's Jeff Lynne's ELO. Have a very good night.

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1: 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And it's hard, the days just seem so dark. The moon and the stars are nothing without you.

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